0: update and a design change hadn't been recorded. Telstra CEO Vicky Brady telling the inquiry the telco has let its customers down.
1: Had that software update been completed, or had the design change been properly documented and reflected in the maintenance procedures, the outage may not have occurred. This is clearly unacceptable. Our controls were not good enough.
0: A woman has been arrested in relation to the Desi Freeman case. Alex Riddell explains.
2: Victorian detectives have arrested a 58-year-old New South Wales woman as part of an ongoing investigation into the movements of Desi Freeman. The woman will now be interviewed by police. It comes after Freeman evaded authorities after he shot and killed two police officers in Victoria's High Country last year. He was on the run for 7 months as a fugitive and was then shot and killed at a property in March this year. Task Force Summit continues to investigate the movements of Freeman and who may have assisted him during his time on the run. Alex Riddell reporting.
0: Analysts are denying there's a need to panic buy or stock up on fuel despite a re-escalation in the Middle East conflict. The US is preparing for a sixth consecutive day of strikes on Iranian targets, placing further strain on the shipping Strait of Hormuz. Motorists are now on edge, with the extended discount to the fuel excise ending in just over a fortnight. However, supply chain expert David Laney says he doesn't see prices rising at the Bowser like they did in March.
3: Highly unlikely they'll extend. I thought the decision to go and step those changes back from a 32-cent hit to two 16-cent hits was a very smart decision. It stopped the big spike in panic buying.
0: Meanwhile, the US is accusing Tehran of engaging in acts of terrorism by targeting ships in the strait as it defends a new wave of strikes on Iran. White House Press Secretary Karoline Leavitt says the attack is in direct response to Iran's violation of the preliminary peace deal.
4: Specifically, in the memorandum of understanding that they signed, they were not to fire on commercial vessels moving through the Strait of Hormuz. And unfortunately, they have made the tragic decision for them to do that.
0: Andy Burnham has been confirmed as the UK's new Labour leader and is on his way to becoming Britain's seventh Prime Minister in 10 years. In his first speech as party leader, Mr Burnham praised outgoing PM Keir Starmer.
5: Keir put Labour back in a position to change people's lives, and that is what we have been doing these last 2 years. New rights for workers and for renters. Britain's reputation rebuilt on the world stage.
0: King Charles is expected to invite Burnham to form government on Monday. And 10,000 BMW vehicles are being recalled due to a manufacturing defect. The starter motor in some models may experience increased wear that could lead to a short circuit. A range of models built between 2020 and 25 are affected. This is Air News. The Sydney Roosters have popped into second place on the NRL live ladder after a win last night. Terry Daniel with the results.
6: It was a 14-6 win for the Sydney Roosters over the Melbourne Storm at the Sydney Football Stadium. The Storm's injury crisis deepened with a potentially season-ending Achilles injury to Will Warbrick. Roosters half Sam Walker told Nine they were tough opponents.
7: Yeah, they turned up. Yeah, all credit to them. Obviously losing a fair few players and obviously losing your winger during the games. Always tough there. And yeah, it was definitely a battle out here. Pretty wet, slippery conditions. The field's chalking up pretty bad out here. But yeah, happy to get the 2 points. But there's definitely a lot to work for.
6: In the early game, the Cronulla Sharks defeated the Newcastle Knights 20-18 in Cronulla. Terry Daniel, Air Sport.
0: Lions veteran Dane Zorko won't be taking West Coast for granted in tonight's clash. Brisbane are fourth on the ladder while the Eagles are struggling at 16th. Zorko says the team is still fierce competition.
8: I saw that last week against the Western Bulldogs. They played some superb football. Unfortunately for them, they couldn't get the result done, but they play enough games like that, they're going to win a lot more, and you can certainly see the direction they're heading in. So, yeah, we're wary, no doubt about it.
0: Last night, the Adelaide Crows had a 16-point win over Sydney Swans, 13-9-87 to 10-11-71 at the SCG. And Aussie golfer Lucas Herbert has raised eyebrows at the round two of the Open Championship. He now leads the standings by a shot after hitting a round of 62. Australian Independent Radio News.
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1: Hello, I'm Kim Cartwright. The owner of a distillery in Laos has now been charged over the methanol poisoning deaths of two Australian teenagers. Holly Morton Bowles and Bianca Jones died after drinking tainted alcohol at a hostel in 2024. Two Danish citizens were also killed in the incident, with the country's officials saying the business owner faces up to 4 years in prison for selling hazardous food and operating illegally. It comes after loved ones were previously told the maximum sentence could be just 1 year. Telstra says customers impacted by last week's network outage can expect to receive compensation. A Senate inquiry into the incident is taking place in Canberra, which has revealed the outage was preventable. The telco says compensation will likely be determined on a case-by-case basis rather than a blanket payout. Inquiry Chair Sarah Hanson-Young has clashed with Telstra CEO Vicky Brady over how customers will be reimbursed.
2: Will the compensation be in cash or in credit?
3: It will vary. I would expect a majority of customers will be in credit, but that will vary depending on some of the organisations we're engaging with.
1: Authorities say they'll continue to crack down on illicit nicotine products as data suggests smoking rates are declining. Nicotine pouches have soared in popularity, overtaking traditional cigarettes in the latest data. The pouches are due to be banned, even with a prescription, from next Friday. Assistant Customs Minister Julian Hill says the focus will now increase on those trying to sell the products illegally.
4: Now, Australians wouldn't put up with a meth lab in the middle of their strip shopping centre run by organised criminals, and neither should they put up with criminals running tobacco shops.
1: The US and Iran have widened attacks as the renewed conflict shows no sign of de-escalation. American forces have struck multiple bridges, while Tehran responded with the largest retaliatory strikes since the peace deal collapsed. Several Arab nations have condemned Iran's action on US bases and urged the two countries to return to the negotiating table. WA's Prison Officers Union has accused the Department of Justice of downplaying an incident at a maximum security prison in Perth. The department says around seven prisoners were behind the disturbance in their unit wing on Thursday. One officer suffered a minor injury and damage to the unit is being assessed. The union says the sector is woefully understaffed. In the UK, Andy Burnham has become the leader of the Labour Party, paving the way for the former Mayor of Greater Manchester to take the role of UK Prime Minister from Keir Starmer. The new leader says he wants to fix the big things that politics has neglected. Former Home Secretary David Blunkett thinks Andy Burnham will shake up a series of cabinet posts.
5: I think there will be changes. They won't be dramatically disruptive, but he will bring in people who he knows share his views, share his values.
1: And Australia's financial services regulator is urging people to be wary of pump and dump scams. The behaviour involves tricking potential investors on social media with the promise of lucrative shares to artificially increase stock prices. ASIC Commissioner Alan Kirkland says scammers impersonate financial institutions or use fake celebrity endorsements to lure people in.
6: They then try to get you to join a private messaging group on an app like WhatsApp, where they'll encourage you to invest in a stock. And what they're really trying to do is to drive up the value of that stock so that the scammers can then sell out and make a bunch of money while everybody else loses out.
1: This is Air News. Adelaide has taken on and defeated Sydney by 16 points in the AFL on a soggy night at the SCG. Coach Matthew Nix says it was a win they needed.
7: To change momentum in the third quarter was just outstanding. That's as good as we've been in that space against a real high-quality team.
1: Final score 13-9-87 to 10-11-71. It's game day for Port Adelaide. They face ladder leaders Fremantle at home this afternoon. 19-year-old Baylen O'Brien will make his debut, while Kane Farrell is out with a groin issue. The Wallabies are looking to turn around their form when they take on Italy in Perth tonight. Both Italy and Australia are yet to get on the winners list so far in the Nations Championship. Captain Harry Wilson says both sides are keen to get the monkey off their back.
8: We're versing a really good Italy side who they're probably as hungry as us for this game. We've both come off a couple of defeats, so we know it's going to be a really good contest and we can't wait for it.
1: In NRL, the Roosters have notched their fourth straight win, jumping to second on the ladder after a 14-6 victory over the Storm. Earlier, the Sharks beat the Knights 20-18. Aussie golfer Lucas Herbert is top of the leaderboard at the British Open. He leads by a shot after hitting a round of 62. Legendary West Indies cricketer Sir Garfield Sobers has died at the age of 89, and Swiss rider Mauro Schmid has sprinted to victory in Tour de France Stage 13. Australian Independent Radio News.
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And hi there, folks. The time has just gone noon on this Saturday, the 18th of July. Nick Hammond with you through until 2 o'clock this afternoon with this week's edition of the Smooth Jazz Mix. And thanks very much for joining me. Lovely to have your company. We've got some great music coming your way. And in the first hour, tracks from Richard Elliott, Frank McComb, Joe Sample, Raquel Rodriguez, Nick Colleone, and Slim Man.

0: 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This is FM 99.3. What a fantastic voice that lady has. Her name is Jessie Lane Powell. And the track was appropriately called Fire and Ice. Just before that, we heard from Jeff Lorber with No Regrets. We had Quinn Dupree, American singer who usually just sings under the first name of Quinn, and his version of Don't Let Me Be Lonely Tonight. Sam Riney was the sax man who got things going for us this afternoon with What Was I to You? Leading questions. Too difficult to think the answers up at this stage of the afternoon, isn't it? Coming up to 20 minutes past 12. And hi, folks, Nick here, keeping you company as always on a Saturday afternoon. I do hope we find you fit and well. You're looking well, may I say? Looking well. You must be all those vitamin pills and all the exercise you're doing and all that wonderful stuff. But anyway, I do hope that you can hang around for 2 hours of really good music. And to nail down the point, we've got Matt Cusson, Steve Oliver and Gene Kahn teaming up with Dexter Wansel in the next bracket of music, so stay tuned. You're on the Smooth Jazz Mix. 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
1: Hey, baby.
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0: Don't you just love those strings? What a great combination of talent there as well. That was Gene Kahn along with Dexter Wansel. We're the Holding On. Very nice indeed. Preceded by Steve Oliver on guitar, who's also doing those vocal effects as well, just to show you how clever he is. That was Ocean Blue and Matt Cusson at the start of the set. She don't mind. It's 25-1. How's it going at your place, folks? Hope you're enjoying the music so far. Lots of it still to come right here on the Smooth Jazz Mix. You're on FM 99.3. It's Nick Hammond here, keeping you company through until 2 o'clock this afternoon. If you'd like to know a little bit more about what we do here, have a look at our website, which is northsideradio.com.au. 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We'd love to hear from you, and we'd love to hear from Richard Elliott. He's up next on the mix, so stay tuned. 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

0: 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This is FM 99.3, and that's Joe Sample. And as you probably have guessed, the name of the track is Woman, You're Driving Me Mad. I'm not touching that at all. It's just what he called the song. His song, not my song. Frank McComb just before that with a great version of Stevie Wonder's Golden Lady. Stevie originally sung that on his Inner Visions album back in the early 70s. And Frank McComb did a version of it, which I thought I'd play for you. Quite nice, wasn't it, with all the horns and whatnot? Richard Elliott at the start of the set with Paul Brown on guitar and High Tide. Coming up to 9 minutes to 1. How's it going, folks? Another hour of smooth jazz will be coming your way. And in the second hour, we've got music from George Howard. Ryan Lavalette is in there as well. Also, Kevin Latau, Boney James, Special Effects, Freddie Ravel, Mesa, and Keith Winter, the guitarist with Shack Attack. It's all coming up in the next hour. Raquel Rodriguez is coming up next on The Mix, so stay tuned. You're on FM 99.3.
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0: welcome along to the Smooth Jazz Mix. This is FM 99.3. There goes Slim Man, and with a little help from Rick Braun on trumpet, the track was called Overdose of You. We had Nick Colleone in there as well with Can You Feel It, and Raquel Rodriguez with Next Move. Excellent track. It's coming up to 4 minutes past one. How are they going there, folks? It's Nick here with the Smooth Jazz Mix. Let's have a quick look at the weather for you. According to the Bureau, partly cloudy today and a top of 19. It'll be cloudy and 19 tomorrow, cloudy and 20 on Monday. And then we've got some sunny days coming up, Tuesday and Wednesday. Expectations that they will be sunny with a possible top of 22 degrees before we get some showers for Thursday onwards. So not too bad for this time of the year. And at our studios in Chatswood, it's we're sitting on today's top of 19 degrees. Give yourselves a pat on the back for that. I don't know why, just do. 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
1: 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His unique songs conveyed vulnerability, fun, love and loss. Starring Mark Shelley, whose brilliant portrayal of the character and extraordinary vocals of Roy brings audiences to their feet. The Roy Orbison Story.
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0: 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Isn't it funny how at the ends of songs people start going a bit crazy, start going all up the scales and whatnot? It's almost like to fill in another 30 seconds, isn't it? Anyway, I'm not just saying that because Bob Baldwin did it. Lots of artists do. Anyway, that was Bob Baldwin, and The Way She Looked at Me. Oh, you know that, guys, don't you? The Way She Looked at Me. The Death Stare. Kelly Sages before that, American singer and sometimes member of the Austrian smooth jazz band Camp Basic. That's all you need to know about Kelly Say, and a track called Can't Wait, and Ragan Whiteside on her flute at the start of the set was In Love. It's coming up to just gone 20 past one. Afternoon to you folks. Nick here, how you doing? I hope you're enjoying the music thus far. There's still got some more tracks to squeeze in. Just having a look at the calendar, and we're halfway through winter. I've got to get it right because I'm a Northern Hemisphere boy, so I'm still in summer mode, but we're halfway through winter, and the worst is behind us now. It's just all plain sailing, as we've seen with the weather forecast. So the next few days are very, very nice indeed. And heading towards spring, which is always a lovely thought, no matter what part of the world you're in, and also heading into another bracket of smooth jazz. That's the way to be, isn't it? Stay tuned, you're on FM 99.3.
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0: Another eclectic mix for you there. Finishing up with German singer, would you believe, Kevin Letao, who sings pretty well in English and also in Spanish and Portuguese. There you go. There's no talents the lady hasn't got. Kevin Letao and Another Season. Talking of talented, that was New Zealand multi-instrumentalist Ryan Lavalette just before with the title track from his New Beginnings album. And George Howard, proving that he can sing as well as he can play the soprano sax with Cross Your Mind. It's 24 minutes to 2. How you doing there, folks? You're on the Smooth Jazz Mix. 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And don't forget that if you liked some of the programs you've heard here on our station, you can listen again to them by going to our website, which is northsideradio.com.au, and have a look at the Listen Again tab. 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And I can understand how you've got to try and squeeze them all into your busy schedule. 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

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That's Freddie Ravel with Echo de Amour. 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

And it's just coming up to 9 minutes to two, and that's about it from me, Nick Hammond, signing off. Thank you very much for your company over the last couple of hours. We'll be back next week for more of the same. In the meantime, have a lovely weekend and week ahead. Going to be leaving you with Mesa and Stokely, Your Love Kept Calling My Name, and Keith Winter with Lose Yourself. Have a great weekend. Cheers for now. Bye-bye.

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1: And pretty reasonable overall today, range of 13 to 19, and about that now. But tomorrow, Sunday, it's mostly sunny, I should say, range of 14 to 19, 20% chance of rain. Monday, 10 to 20 degrees, mostly sunny as well. Kicking in for Tuesday and Wednesday, about 10 to 20 degrees there. And Thursday, just slightly cooler with a chance of a possible shower, but not very much water if it does kick in. Friday, there will be a bigger chance of rain. But otherwise, it's a pretty good outlook. I'd be enjoying this weekend, especially if you're having a birthday party. Come back up to that in a moment. And lots of things happening around the place, the community here, everywhere. But we've got the theme song. It's probably going to be the theme song for a little bit. And I think it's a good one. Let's kick off with it. 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Richard with you until 4 o'clock, 1 minute after 2.

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4: Every birthday is special, but I think it's very, very special if you're aged two. You might not even remember the last one, but this one you will remember. And I've just got some feedback from, I'll call it a community feedback from a listener who says that they know that right now Nicholas, who has turned two, he's just leaving from a party. I think he's heading home now. But Nicholas, it's very special, and there's a very special day for you. So happy birthday, Nicholas. A really, really big birthday. And I also heard something about building a red car, something like that. I think that sounds pretty good. Happy birthday, Nicholas. Special song for you.

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1: Indeed, we are. Baz, a great Australian artist and supporter of the station as well. And we've played some pretty good tracks over the last few minutes, The Police and Sting and The Beatles. The Beatles was a very special song. It was a birthday song. That was a happy birthday song to Nicholas, who is listening to us right now. Happy birthday, Nicholas. When you're only two, you're probably not the one that's choosing the songs in the car, but we hope you like it anyway. Happy birthday, and happy birthday to everybody else who's listening now and celebrating a party of some sort over the weekend. 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We'll check the traffic in a moment. This is Soak.

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2: Quick traffic update. Darlinghurst, William Street, just past King's Cross Tunnel. Car break is affecting westbounders. King's Lanley, a two-car crash is affecting southbounders. And just down the road at Chatswood Pacific Highway and Railway Street, traffic lights flashing yellow. All directions affected, and as we know from experience, that often means nearby lights go out too, but not at the moment. That's Pacific Highway and Railway Street. Take care there. It's a busy spot too, particularly on a Saturday afternoon. Traffic lights flashing yellow. I'd keep away if possible. And these things happen. A birthday call for our two-year-old. That's all going really well, except he just dozed off in the car. So we're going to do it again. Happy birthday, Nicholas. Come on. It's happens to a lot people a lot older than two. Happy birthday, Nicholas. It's been a great day. You were making a big red car, from what I was told by our listeners. It's a very special day for you too. Happy birthday, Nicholas. And I'm not going to play that same song again, but Nicholas, I think you're kind of going to enjoy this one. It's a lot older than you are. I guess most tracks are, but this is a really good one. And I've heard you speak a little bit of foreign languages, not fluently too much, but nevertheless, this is a great song from ABBA. It's a Spanish version, but I think you're going to rock with it and maybe fall asleep again. Northside Radio, FM 99.3.

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0: We'll have a rocking song from The Killers, Mr. Brightside, coming up in a moment. Quick check of the traffic, though. Kings Langley, Seven Hills Road at Joseph Banks Drive, a two-car crash affecting southbound traffic, and still the case of Chatswood, Pacific Highway at Railway Street, traffic lights flashing yellow, all traffic directions affected. Anything else that you can safely patch through? 9419 6969. 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

0: She Ballad by Celine Dion, and one of the streaming services carrying a pretty good story about her life. Very interesting life. Northern Road FM 99.3, just gone 3 after 3. Checking the traffic, Kings Langley, Seven Hills Road at Joseph Banks Road. 2-car crash affecting southbounders, and still at Chatswood, lights flashing yellow in both directions, Pacific Highway at Railway Street. Anything else that you can safely patch through? 94196969. It's a pretty nice Saturday afternoon. Good afternoon.
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1: 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But just a little further afield, Lane Cove Council, they've got some great events too. If you're feeling a little lonely or know somebody who does, socially isolated maybe, Chatty Chairs at Lane Cove Library. It's a community initiative where people can sit and chat to encourage casual conversation. Opportunity to meet new people too. So that's Chatty Chairs. It's every Tuesday, 10 a.m. to 12 p.m. and everyone's welcome. No bookings needed. So for more information, 9911355. But again, just check it out, Lane Cove Council's website. You'll get some great information there. And of course, great things done by the other councils too. We'll catch up on that separately. In the moment, let's hear from Bob Seagart.

0: The Roy Orbison Story. From his initial success in the 60s to the resurgence of his career in latter years, Roy Orbison's voice remained remarkable. His unique songs conveyed vulnerability, fun, love and loss. Starring Mark Shelley, whose brilliant portrayal of the character and extraordinary vocals of Roy brings audiences to their feet. The Roy Orbison Story.
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The Rawls Saturday Night Fish Fry, probably played more often in the southern part of the United States than in the North Shore of Sydney. Nevertheless, good track. Checking out the traffic kinks lately, and that's a continuing incident. That's been there for a while. It's been there for a couple of hours now. Seven Hills Road at Joseph Banks Drive, crash involving two cars affecting southbounders. I'm not quite sure why that's still on the screen. And Chatswood likewise, Pacific Highway at Railway Street, traffic lights still flashing yellow, affecting traffic in all directions. Anything else, by all means, give us a call. We welcome it only when it's safe to do so. 9419 6969. In the meantime, let's hear from Mr. Billy Joel, Modern Woman, also at Radio FM 99.3. Good afternoon.

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0: Aretha Franklin, Freeway of Love. It's a freeway of love. At the moment, there are absolutely no traffic, current traffic incidents on some pretty broad parameters we set for that. So that's good. Good work, everybody. And excellent. So let's check out coming up at 4 o'clock, Presser Project. Great program. Very interesting music. Stay tuned for that. April Presser is in the building. And just as I spoke, a crash at Ingleside Motorvale Road near Kimbricky Road. A car crash is affecting traffic in both directions. So, didn't last long. Just checking out later this evening, of course. Don't forget to listen to the Night Train.
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0: And of course, something completely different. 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
0: And as I mentioned before, stay tuned for April at 4 o'clock. That's just about it. We look forward to your company or a majority shareholding of your company next time. 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

0: And welcome to the Pressler Project on Northside Radio FM 99.3, 4 minutes past four on this amazing Saturday, the 18th of July, 2026. Do hope you had a good week. Lovely to join you live from Northside Studios in Chatswood on Sydney's North Shore. And I can say sunny North Shore today because it's been pretty nice. And thank you so much for tuning into my show. Look, I have about 25 of the latest releases from around the world, from cool genres that I love. Down-tempo, chill, lounge, house, jazz, house. I said house, didn't I? And more. And I'm really looking forward to bringing them to you. There are so many that come out every week. Most of the ones I'm going to play today came out, well, on the 16th and 17th. I'll tell you, there's a couple of older ones. When I say old, I'm talking about one from May and one from June. These are getting pretty ancient in my book, but they are the latest releases from a couple of artists that we haven't played before. I'm looking forward to this, and it is a beautiful day today in Sydney, but there's a bit of a cool breeze and there are a few clouds bouncing around as well. I hope it won't rain. We've had enough of that. So much better today than virtually a week of grey, wet days. I'm so over it, and everyone I talk to is as well. So I think we're all hopefully feeling a little bit brighter today on this Saturday. Tomorrow morning is the football. Many are going to get up very early tomorrow morning for the World Football Cup final between Argentina y España. Argentina and Spain. Wow, isn't it amazing? I was in communication with my Spanish language teaching friend, Andrea Mendivil. She is from Argentina. I was in touch with her in the last day or so. She is so excited. And of course, I'm backing Argentina too. I mean, I shouldn't say that, but hey, I've been there. I love it. I love Spain as well. But I think, anyway, it's very exciting. The whole World Cup has been involving so many countries from around the world. And I had a quick look at that. There are, in fact, 48 countries that have competed in this year's World Cup, an expansion from previous years where there was a pattern of 32. So there's quite a lot more. And this year we've seen debuts from Cape Verde, Curaçao, Jordan and Uzbekistan. I've played music from Uzbekistan a few times. Nothing that springs to mind from Cape Verde. Curaçao maybe once. Jordan, no. I'm going to look for these guys. But Uzbekistan, interestingly, are very good at producing musicians who play my kind of music. So I find that quite fascinating. But anyway, if I were a betting person, as I said earlier, I would back Argentina. But I'm not a betting person. But we'll see what happens tomorrow morning. I guess when most of us wake up, we will have the answer to who won. It was exciting for Australia. I must admit it was exciting for us. But we didn't get into the final. But nevertheless, we did better than some countries that didn't even make the grade to play a game at all. However, other major news I've noticed was, the British Prime Minister Keir Starmer, Sir Keir Starmer, he's gone. I listened to his resignation speech, or I watched him actually, and it was a bit sad, I have to say that. But at the same time, it was time, wasn't it? Sometimes these things happen. It was he did it well, and he was very polished in his farewell speech, and he even had a nice rapport going on with the opposition leader in the House in London, Houses of Parliament. The new PM will be sworn in on Monday, Mr. Burnham, and I think things are going to be changing over there in the UK with a new leader, as they usually do. He seems very personable, very likeable chap, and very popular as well. In the US, we have President Trump, who delivered a very baffling speech about external plots to undermine the US political system this week. That wasn't very well understood, the content of his speech, and it was quite a bizarre idea, really. Nobody seemed to have taken it seriously at all. Heaps of other things have happened, including the US president denouncing or forgetting about the MOU with Iran and resuming the indiscriminate bombing of Iran, which is not very nice. at all. And in fact, a lot of people have already been killed with that. I did hear a flash during this afternoon earlier that that he has said something about quitting this current onslaught because a week has gone past. I didn't know it was only going to be for a week, but then I'm probably not the only one that didn't know that. I hope it stops. Oil is now very much imperiled in terms of the shipping of it. And Yemen is now saying they're going to close off the Red Sea if this continues any longer to shipping, so there would be further global disruptions to the oil and fertilizer supplies and deliveries. This is all so unnecessary, so crazy. We can only hope that it settles down very, very quickly before we all get into big trouble in terms of crops not growing because of no fertilizer and all sorts of disruptions to deliveries of fundamental and essential supplies, not just in Australia, but pretty well around the world. Fingers crossed, everybody. But enough of all that. Let's relax now and chill out to some fabulous brand new music releases that came out this week. But first, we're going to have a quick look at Sydney's weather forecast for the period ahead. And then we're going to check out the traffic situation. I know Richard's probably brought you pretty up to date on all that, but things happen very quickly on the roads, don't they? 10 minutes past four, you're on Northside Radio FM 99.3, The Presler Project, and we're here with you until 6 o'clock, playing some pretty cool brand new music.
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0: Well, it's currently 18.1 degrees out there. Not in here. I think it's a little bit warmer. It's very pleasant in here. But they forecast 19 for us today with a minimum overnight of 13. And partly cloudy, slight chance of a shower, becoming less likely in the afternoon. Winds south-southeasterly, 15 to 20 kilometres an hour, becoming light in the evening, which is good. Tomorrow will be mostly sunny. Hooray! 19 and a 14 overnight. Monday, mostly sunny, 20 and 10. Tuesday, mostly sunny, 20 and 10. Wednesday, mostly sunny, 22 and 9. Nice. Time to go to the beach. No, Thursday, possible shower, 18 and 11 overnight. Friday, clearing shower, 17 max and an 8 overnight. It's a good week ahead and we should look forward to it, I think, unless there's an unexpected cyclone or something like that, which, of course, there won't be.
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0: On the roads, we've got Maze Hill. That's May, as in April, May. Maze Hill, on the M4 motorway approaching Pitt Street. Oh, okay, crash. Multiple vehicle crash, and one eastbound lane is closed. It's actually the breakdown lane that's closed. Now, that only happened a few minutes ago, 4 minutes past four, so that's very fresh. Try to stay away from the if you're on the M4 motorway approaching Pitt Street at Maze Hill, be prepared for a delay there. At Ingleside, Mernavale Road near Kimbriki Road, there is a car crash. Heavy traffic conditions are there, and the traffic there is affected in both directions. That only occurred about 10, 15 minutes ago. And at Pyrmont Bridge Road, as that one's just clicked off. So I guess that incident has really resolved itself, which is very good news. With that said, all of that said, let me say that it's time to play some music. Let's have a listen to the latest release. It's a single that came out this week on the 16th, day before yesterday. A lot of tracks came out on Thursday. I don't know if this is because of the soccer and maybe they had a holiday on Friday. Not sure why, but a lot of them came out on Thursday rather than Friday. Some came out Friday, but anyway, I'll tell you when they are. Jean-Baptiste. He's one of the music industry's most prolific and esteemed producer-songwriters. He produces pop, rap and R&B, and this is his latest, Crystal Caverns Beneath the Sea.

That was Crystal Caverns Beneath the Sea from Jean-Baptiste. And that came out on the 16th, which was the day before yesterday. 17 minutes past four. Got lots of music to play for you today. Let's have a listen to this one. I love this. This is the latest from Chris Zippel. He was born and raised in Berlin. He's got Genione and Rencors on this particular single that came out from him. This is the edited version of Travelizer. This is a new word. Travelizer, T-R-A-V-E-L-I-Z-E-R. Let go. Let's have a listen.

0: That was Traveller, Let's Go. And it came from Chris Zippel, and he is from Berlin. He likes pina coladas, and he likes walking in the rain. He says this, he seriously does. It is a song, isn't it? I remember that song. You heard that one on the Pressler Project, 21 minutes past five.
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0: It really is only 22 minutes past four. I don't know why I said five. That was very silly because we'd only played two tracks as if they could take so long. But, you know, we do these things sometimes, don't we? We make mistakes. Wasn't very, very critical. Lovely to hear from you, Carol. Dearest Carol, you are a sweetheart. And I am so glad your 98-year-old dad is recovered so well. He is amazing. What a trooper. You come from good stock, my dear. Very, very good stock. This is so important for us because that way we can look forward to something similar. At least I'm heading for 114 myself. I like that number. I don't know why, but I know it's achievable because I heard somebody who has reached that number, I think in Japan or somewhere else, I can't remember, just recently. I thought, that's my number. That's the one. Anyway, with that said, at 23 minutes past four, I think we should get back to some music because music helps you feel good, keeps you healthy. It's awfully good for your body. It's good for animals, it's good for insects as well, and it's good for radio listeners of the Pressler Project on Northside Radio every Saturday between 4 and 6. That's where we are at the moment. Let's have a listen now to Serge Devant with Camille Safia and Dennis Cruz. Now, Serge is a Russian-born New York-based DJ producer whose clean 90s-influenced house tracks make him a staple of club music from the mid-2000s onwards and probably for a long time to come. This is his latest. It's called In Your Mind.

0: And that was a little track from Maliwa and Hoffi Beats. Maliwa is from Germany. He's a guitarist. He's a very good guitarist and producer. And Hoffi Beats is known, his actual real name is Jonas Hoffmann. He's also German. Together, they're really good. That was called Drunk. Didn't sound drunk, did it? It sounded rather precisely beautiful. Anyway, that was their latest release. It came out on the 16th, and you're on the Pressler Project, 29 minutes before 5 o'clock, not 6 o'clock. Thank goodness for that.
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0: And the next track's coming to us from a Canadian musician, which made me think that, well, when I was selecting what we were going to hear for today and the latest releases, as I listened to about 120 tracks, just to find about 25, 28. Yes, I was thinking of Canada because of their terrible fires, and they've had some shockers, and a lot of them are lightning strikes. They've got a lot of trees up there, as you know, and pine burns quite well. Unfortunately, it's caused a lot of air pollution problems with smoke, which is what we get as well when the sky goes red, and well, you can't see the sky, but it's just red smoke, and it's horrible. And that's been happening in Canada, particularly down the east coast, but also I think across in other parts of Canada, and even down into New York, which has caused, of course, the US president to, as we say in Australia, have a go at them for bringing or sending their pollution down to the United States. Maybe he's worried about the World Cup final, which I understand is going to be played in New York. I'm not sure if that's what's really worrying him, but I was actually in communications with a friend that lives in Toronto who they've really been suffering there. I can tell you, it's shocking. It reminds me from what I was hearing of the bushfires that happened in Canberra at the beginning of 2003. Anyway, very, very bad in Toronto. But as he pointed out, my friend, gosh, you know, we remember it was only last summer that we helped America with their fires in California. They had some very bad wildfires. And now they're getting attacked for sending smoke down to America. Isn't that silly? Honestly, some people really just don't think about these things. But anyway, apart from all that, I thought, well, we're going to listen to some Canadian. We're going to listen to at least one Canadian musician today. And he's called Gab, G-A-B-B. That doesn't mean he has the gift of. No, it's just his name. He's a lo-fi jazz beat maker known for crafting atmospheric instrumentals and acoustic heavy tracks. He's with one more. This came out on the 16th. It's called Crossfade.

0: That was called Stress. As if you didn't know, it was from Mirjony, M-I-R-J-O-N-Y. He is an emerging international electronic dance music and deep house producer and DJ. And his actual biographic details are pretty private regarding his country of origin. But I'm a bit of a sleuth. I didn't tell you that, did I? I'm also a bit of a sleuth. And sorry about that, I was just moving the microphone. Anyway, from what I can find out, he's actually from Italy, from Bari, down in the south, southeast, and in the heel of Italy, as we call it, those of us that have lived in Italy. And his real name, as far as I'm aware, is Roland Vey, V-E-Y. And he is very good. He does release music under his own name as well, but also under the name of Mirjony, M-I-R-J-O-N-Y. His latest song, Stress, came out just 2 days ago on the 16th of July. It's 19 minutes before 5, Northside Radio, FM 99.3. 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
0: Next up on the Presser Project, we've got something a little bit different. We always have something different because we're playing new music and it's something you haven't heard before, I hope. This one came out on the 16th, like so many this week. It's from a Japanese artist called FM Star, all written in capitals. And the song is from FM Star's album Aroma Spa Piano 8, no, BGM. 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Nice. From FM Star. Now, FM Star is a prolific Japanese producer and instrumentalist known for creating background music, lo-fi, chill hop, and smooth jazz instrumentals, my kind of sounds for the Pressler Project. The sound that we're going to hear now is an old song, but a beautiful song. It was sung by Nina Simone, I think, from memory. It's Killing Me Softly with His Song. It's a different take on it. It's a piano version.

0: Well, that was a little bit different, wasn't it? It was almost, dare I say, slightly classical. But I haven't moved into that genre yet. However, it was verging on it, wasn't it? It reminded me a little bit of my mother. She was a classical pianist and a teacher as well. My sister also played classical, guitar, no way, piano. Whereas I was the black sheep. I was sort of the one that became the rock and roll singer and then the jazz and blues singer. I didn't go down the classical route, although I do remember having a bit of a test run with my mother's singing teacher. She was also a singer, my mother, and she had a voice like Joan Sutherland. So she wanted me to sing like her, but I didn't. I went down the other path. But that was Killing Me Softly with his song. And there was a very sweet, gentle thing from F.M. Starr, the Japanese producer and instrumentalist. You heard it on the Pressler Project, where you could hear anything that you haven't heard before pretty well. 5:10, Northside Radio, FM 99.3.
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0: Next track I'm playing for you was actually released on June 26, so this is getting a bit old, this one. 26 this year, I might say, but nevertheless, you know what I mean. But it is the latest from Aukai. That's almost a Japanese spelling, A-U-K-I-E, but it was actually invented, the name, by composer, instrumentalist Marcus Siwa, who of course is German, and he creates music that works in tandem with film, video, theatre, visual arts. He's into big sounds. He was actually born in Germany, and he played in alternative rock bands as a part of East Germany's vibrant 90s rock scene before shifting his focus to work as a theatre, film and TV actor in Berlin and in St. Petersburg. And a life-changing move to Mexico put him in touch with world and indigenous music, awakening a new musical mission. And he's been on that ever since. He's pretty amazing. He's with Vreli on this particular number, and it's called Edge.

0: was Edge from Aukai with Vreeli as well. And that came out on June 26, 5 minutes to five on Northside Radio.
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0: I thought we should have another Canadian singer as well, because I feel for Canada being criticised for having bushfires, or wildfires as they call them in North America. So I thought I'll find someone else that I really like, and I like Black Atlas very much. Black Atlas is a Canadian singer, songwriter and model. His actual name, his real name, is not Black Atlas, of course, and Atlas has two S's, by the way, if you want to look him up. He's called Alex Fleming, professionally known as Black Atlas. This is his latest release. It didn't come out yesterday or this week. It was May the 15th. It's about time he brought something else, but I guess he's busy fighting fires. Anyway, the latest release from him came out called Yours and Mine on May 15th. Let's have a listen.

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1: Just gone 5 o'clock on Northside Radio down the east coast of Australia. I suppose, oh no, we don't have daylight saving until October, do we? Heaps of time. August, September, October, 3 months. 1 month after that, the midterm elections in America. Oh, the year is getting quite exciting, isn't it, really, when you think of it? And in the meantime, of course, we're here on Northside Radio playing music, trying to make your day really enjoyable. When you join me every Saturday afternoon for 2 hours, I try to make you relax. I do encourage you to have a drink, whether it be of alcohol or something like a hot chocolate or a cool mint drink or lemonade, as they call it in America, which is really lemon and water. 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You can have anything you like. It's your house. You do what you wish, but do turn on your radio or your device. Listen to the Pressler Project if you want to really relax. Put your feet up and get your body feeling healthy, because that's the idea. Every year, as you know, we have a birthday. And the next song I'm going to play comes from Alex Stallard. He's Belarus-born. He's a DJ. He's and also, he's a very clever Beatport top 100 selling artist. He's really into progressive, indie, organic, techno, unmistakable, and 100% his own music. He brought out an album this week, yesterday. In fact, this is the first one I think I'm playing that was released yesterday. Yes, it is. And the album's called This Kind of Feeling. Alex Stallard, Belarusian musician. And I thought we'd better play this for everyone who's having a birthday today. Let's see. It's called Happy Birthday, My Love.

0: What a voice, huh? I love his voice. That was such a happy song. I felt like happy. Happy songs today because the sun's out and, well, we're still here, you know. Despite the odds out there in the big world, here we are in little Australia with our 28 million people. We should build a wall around ourselves. No. We don't do that, do we? We've got the ocean. Nice. Anyway, you're on the Pressler Project for the next, dare I say, 43 minutes? 53? I don't know, really. It's 7 minutes past five. I can't add up today. Just can't do it. Don't want to. Feeling lazy. But we're here until six. And we're going to listen to the wonderful Kenobi in a minute because they've brought out a new one. Yes, it came out yesterday. They're the British electronic music group. I love them. Founded in West London back in 1998 by Mark Blackburn and Julius Waters. Childhood friends, isn't it sweet? It's a track called Let's Play Again. And I love to play. And I'm sure you do too. So we're going to listen to that one in just a tick of the clock.
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0: That was called Let's Play Again. It was the latest release from the London-based group Kinobi. 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
0: Thought I'd better let you know about a few things that are happening around town. Town being Chatswood. In this case, the Chatswood Library, to be precise, has a tabletop games night. Did you know about that? Chatswood Library's Tabletops Group is a free, fun board game session for ages 16 plus. Yes, that includes you. And it's held every Tuesday from 5.30 to 8.45 on the lower ground floor of Chatswood Library, which is just up the end of Victoria Avenue, as many of you would know. You'll find everything from complex strategy games, that sounds like fun, to classic card games, that does too, including Catan, I don't know that, chess and Pandemic, oh, that sounds like... And participants are also welcome to take their own games. Remember, it starts at 5.30 till 8.45. So, if you want to have some fun and improve your brain function, contact library at willoughby.nsw.gov.au. That's library at willoughby.nsw.gov.au. The phone number, 977-79-00. 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

0: Hope you enjoyed that one. I love that. That was called Mystery Montage. It was the latest release from the Polish ambassador. It came out 3 days ago on the 15th of the month. I like him a lot. He's actually David Sugalski. He is a New York resident, and he actually is a composer, and he's a recording artist, dance floor general, as he calls himself. He's also a label head. He's a mystery man of many hats, but he also does some amazing stuff with music. He says that the Polish ambassador was actually an experiment. It was a sound art passion project that came to life. His inventive, it's imaginary character that he created, born of humble, humorous beginnings. And he found his first audiences through the support of primitive digital radio stations. It's amazing how digital music can really help people along, you know, because it's like me. I mean, it's helping me because that's how I get my music, rather than go to a record shop, which we might have done once upon a time. But these days, it's online, and it's a very good thing. I mean, it is nice to have something in your hands, but at the same time, there's so much around. You'd end up needing a warehouse, really, or I would, to store all my music as it is. I really worry about that memory stick, you know. I just hope it can take it all. It says it is, so and it's there. But anyway, each week I add to it. That was Mystery Montage, and it was from the Polish ambassador. I shouldn't talk so much because it's 20 past five. I mean, I've been talking a lot today. I think I needed to chat to someone, and you were the closest thing. So I'm talking to you. I'm April Pressler, and this is The Pressler Project on Northside Radio FM 99.3, here with you until 6 o'clock today.
1: The Roy Orbison Story. From his initial success in the 60s to the resurgence of his career in latter years, Roy Orbison's voice remained remarkable. His unique songs conveyed vulnerability, fun, love and loss. Starring Mark Shelley, whose brilliant portrayal of the character and extraordinary vocals of Roy brings audiences to their feet. The Roy Orbison Story.
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0: It was sad to hear about Sam Neill this week, wasn't it? He seemed so well, after such a terrible period. Well, we lost him, but 100 films almost, that's not bad, is it? I mean, goodness gracious, but he looked great for his age, and he was clearly young at heart, which is the name of the next track, not the old traditional young at heart that some of you may have heard or know of, but this one's from Brooke Sapphire, the wonderful Brooke Sapphire, man with a velvet voice. Let's have a listen.

0: Brooke Sapphire with Young at Heart. And that just came out yesterday, 17th of July. Of course, Brooke Sapphire is very much assisted, shall we say, by Matthias Verstedt and Norman Ratzio. Balearic music at its best. You're on the Pressler Project, 25 past five. Let me tell you something else that's happening in Chatswood. I'm into Chatswood at the moment, so I thought you should be too. It's about the Sydney Speculative Scribes. Have you ever heard of that? Well, now you're about to. Do you fancy unleashing your imagination and having a go at writing? Well, Sydney Speculative Scribes... It's SSS. No. Sydney Speculative Scribes provide a dedicated, supportive community for science fiction, fantasy, and horror writers of all levels, offering networking, writing time, craft discussions, and publication tips. They meet monthly on the fourth Wednesday of each month from 5:30 to 8:30 at the Chatswood Library. This is very interesting. If you really want to have a go at this, why not check it out? For further information, contact library at willoughby.nsw.gov.au and the phone number 9777 7900. That's Sydney Speculative Scribes. That's the fourth Wednesday of every month from 5:30 to 8:30. 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
0: Here's the latest release from Beamy. It's called Sail.

Beamy, also known as Simon Beamson. He's from Birmingham in the UK, and he is a really top producer of Tranquil Balearic Lounge tracks. And he is currently signed to M Soul Records. That's Marga Soul's label. And that track from him was just released on the 15th, 3 days old. It's a bit of an old one, that one. He started in the music world at a very young age, the age of six. Not as young as me. I was actually in the womb when I started listening to my mother singing and playing music. And, you know, I think that had an impact on my sort of little brain, which would have been very small at that time. It's probably about the same now, but still, its capacity has improved. And because I don't know about you, but if you listen to music from a very, very young age, it kind of gets into your blood somehow, and it's certainly in mine. It means that from the time I really was able to communicate, which was probably from the age of one day, I could always remember tunes, and I can do that now. So I can only have to hear something once and I can remember it. It's really lucky. It's a bit like numbers. I seem to have that bit of a knack too. I think music and maths are kind of related. I'm not sure why, but they seem to be. It's very strange, isn't it? But Beamy, I think, is a little bit like me. I like to think so. I think I like to think I'm a bit like him anyway. Although I'm not from Birmingham, but an aunt lived there and my cousins. So anyway, I just thought I'd throw that in just to keep you amused at 27 minutes to 6. At the same time, seeing as I'm in a chatty mood, I better tell you about this. This is from Lane Cove Council, and it's about chatty chairs. And it starts off saying, are you feeling a little lonely and socially isolated? Well, I think we all do from time to time, don't we? And if so, chatty chairs at Lane Cove Library, it's a little bit further, but it's not far, it's a community initiative where people can sit and chat to encourage casual conversation and an opportunity to meet new people. It's not a dating thing, but you never know what can eventuate, do you? Because it's 2 hours. It's held every Tuesday from 10 till 12, 10 a.m., and not late at night, no. It's 10 a.m. till 12 p.m., but you could go out to lunch then. Everyone's welcome. No bookings are required. You just roll up at the Lane Cove Library, but you can give them a call and find out a bit more. 99113555. So if you're feeling a little lonely, you want to talk to people, you don't meet them, and you think, oh, I've got a story to tell, I'll try it out on some new people, go to Chatty Chairs at Lane Cove Library. Remember the number, 99113555. 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

0: Pretty, pretty track there from Velvet Lounge Project. Of course, that is Matthias Verstedt and Norman Ratzio. And it's their main project, which gives them the opportunity to produce some of the smoothest, coolest, chill sounds around. They are German guys, but they work a lot out of the Balearic Islands, particularly Ibiza, which is the White Island, of course. The White Island full of music and good food, sunshine, and cool drinks, I suppose one could say, as well. It's been lovely to be with you today. We've still got 22 minutes, though, or 21 and a half to be precise. And lovely to hear from you, Maria. Really glad you enjoy the program every week. That makes me happy because it means that I've got you there to say g'day to from time to time, and I love that. Victor, great to be in touch with you too, and I'm glad you're enjoying a slightly different program today, a different show with a variety of sounds and tempos and genres, really, because I think we've got to mix it up sometimes to keep people on their toes. People like you, Victor. Yes, just like you. I'm only kidding. But look, I'm going to play some more music now because that's what I'm here to do. Now, I talked about, I didn't tell you about sailing. That was Beamy because Beamy obviously likes sailing because he's so cool. Velvet Lounge Project, like to have a party, so they called their track Festive. The next one is from Nebulae Waves and Marila. They're brilliant. And they're latest release, which came out yesterday, like Velvet Lounge Projects, is called Tennis Club. How's your tennis, I wonder?
1: But you know what's important is what we bring, when we bring in the joy and the music, when we work together.

0: That was Tennis Club from Nibble Eye Waves and Marila. And Nibble Eye Waves is from Munich in Germany. There's a lot of, I keep saying this every week, a lot of German artists producing the music I like to play for you. I don't know what it is. My last name is Pressler. It is a German name, but that's not really why. I don't know what it is, really, but it's just kind of, these guys are the most prolific creators of chill, down-tempo music that catches my ear anyway. It's 18 minutes to 6 on the Pressler Project Northside Radio, but I do love Spanish music, and I want to send a shout-out to Paul Garrido in Madrid. I have to wish you good luck on well, in the next few hours, like the next 12 hours, I think, you'll be playing football. Spain will be playing against Argentina. It's going to be very exciting. Some people will get up for that. I don't think I will, but you never know. Maybe I will. Anyway, Paul, I hope you guys are not melting over there, because I know it's been a hot summer and it hasn't even reached August.
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0: I'm so sorry there. I cut myself off. I don't know. I mean, other people usually cut people off, but nah, I cut myself off. 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So stay cool in there, swim in those fountains, enjoy the beaches where you can find them, and swimming pools and rivers and all sorts of, cold showers are always a good thing too. 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

0: That was called Calm at 3 a.m. Most things are calm at 3 a.m, aren't they? That was Straper, Bart Ustindi and Mark Hoynen. And that came out actually on the 11th of this month. That is very old. That is a week old. However, it was a very smooth little track. 12 minutes before 6 o'clock on Northside Radio on the Presser Project.
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0: Still got time for a couple more tracks. Let's listen to the latest one from Chris LeBlanc and Carmeloft, and on the Carmeloft label, of course, came out yesterday, and it's called Sail Around the World. Wouldn't you love to do it?

sail around the world with Chris LeBlanc and Karmanoff. That would be quite nice, actually, wouldn't it? Imagine sailing around the world, listening to fabulous music all the time, dropping off at an island, having a little, I don't know if you're in Greece, of course, eating sardines, drinking a bit of retsina. But they've got some very nice wines, actually. There's a very nice Cretan wine that they sell at Xenos, where I often go for lunch up at Crow's Nest. Very nice white wine. Very crisp, beautiful, smooth, delish. Had some last Sunday when I was actually there for lunch too. Not just during the week, but sometimes on the weekends. Look, this is what happens. Sailing around the world, beautiful weather. I can't think of anything better, really, can you? Let's see, what can we play? We've got 7 minutes. There's so much time left. I'm just all over the place here. Let's have a listen to DJ Sleep Talker. Not Walker Talker. Thinking of waves, this is it's called Blue Wave, and it just came out from him yesterday.

0: That was a very short track. It's only 1 minute and 40 seconds, but I thought we'd squeeze it in because I'm into waves, sun, all sorts of things like that. And how could I not be? Because I'm looking forward to the springtime, and I'm sure you are too. So look, I might have to go now, if you don't mind. I'll just pop off and I'll be back. I'll come back next week. If you join me, I'll come back. How's that for a deal? You'll be back at 4 o'clock next Sunday on Northside Radio, and I'll be here too. Would you like that? And we'll play together. We'll play music together. In the meantime, we're going to go out with another track. This one from Guido Negrassus. He was born in Germany, but he lives in Western Australia. Bless him. It's called Lagoon Dream. So we're going to go out with that track from Guido. You take care. Have a wonderful week. Enjoy a week without rain, because I'm counting on it. And I'm sure you are too. Enjoy the football if you get up at 5 in the morning or 4, whenever it is. We'll talk about that next week. Ciao for now.
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1: Hello there, I'm Sean Bindley. The federal government says Australia is a better country since moving away from the White Australia policy. Both the PM and Home Affairs Minister have hit out at comments made by One Nation leader Pauline Hanson during an interview with convicted criminal and far-right activist Tommy Robinson. Anthony Albanese says Australia is and remains a proud multicultural country.
2: Modern Australia is made up of, with the exception of First Nations people, people who've come from all over the world to make Australia their home, to have a better life for themselves, but importantly for their children and grandchildren, generations to come.
1: Australia's fuel reserves are now at their highest level since the start of the US-Iran war, but the PM is warning the crisis isn't yet over. In the government's weekly fuel update, Anthony Albanese says 55 ships will deliver a total of 3.2 billion litres of fuel to Australia over the next month. Meanwhile, the US president has accused Canada of willful negligence over wildfire smoke blanketing the eastern US. He says the cost of the pollution must be added to tariffs already imposed on Canadian goods. More than 100 million people across 18 states and the District of Columbia are under air quality alerts, with conditions in parts of Virginia exceeding the worst levels recorded during the historic smoke event of 2023. The Environmental Protection Agency says it is urging Canadian leaders to do everything in their power to put out the fires. Nick Harper is in Washington.
3: He has said that he accuses Canada of willful negligence, says that he's holding Canada responsible, and also says that the United States is now being unnecessarily invaded by filthy, polluted and unhealthy air, the quality of which is dangerous and totally unacceptable. The president is not happy, and he says that the cost of these wildfires to Americans runs into the billions, and as a result, he says, out of necessity, that cost must be added to Canada's tariffs. So a new threat, additional tariffs on Canada this evening from the US president.
1: A man has died in a crash on the Sydney Harbour Bridge today. Two vehicles collided on the bridge just before 1 p.m. A man aged in his 70s was given CPR at the scene before he was taken to hospital in a critical condition, where he has since died. Meanwhile, three children, aged 4, 7 and 8, have been taken to hospital following another serious crash in Sydney. Police say they were all from one car, which hit a tree at Colo Heights just after 10 a.m. And a woman is in critical condition after falling 20 metres while rock climbing in southeast Queensland. Hugh Phillips reports.
4: The rock climber was with a group of friends at Mount French in the scenic rim when she fell just before 11 this morning. Due to the dense bushland, rescue crews had to carry the woman out on foot before she could be airlifted to hospital. A Queensland ambulance spokesperson says the woman sustained head and arm injuries in the fall. No one else was injured. Hugh Phillips reporting.
1: This is Air News. In rugby league today, full time in the nation's capital, with the Raiders too good for South Sydney, running out winners 34-24. The Bulldogs are looking to reverse their fortunes when they face the desperate Tigers tonight. Canterbury go into the clash 4 points off the top eight. Coach Cameron Ciraldo says his side still has it all to play for.
5: I think we're looking at glass half full at the moment, and it's not exactly where we want to be, but we're still a very good chance there. And I think the main thing is that we take it 1 week at a time and not look too far ahead.
1: Broncos coach Michael Maguire says his side's title hopes are still alive. Brisbane snapped an 8-game losing streak with a victory over ladder leaders Penrith last night. Maguire says it was a win the Brisbane side desperately needed.
6: I saw it coming, but we just weren't able to dig it out over the last couple of months. We've had moments where we've been close to wins, but it was a tough time, I've got to say. You know, it's something there that you don't face all the time where you're at a club that has the quality we've had.
1: In AFL, Frio comfortable winners in the end over a dogged Port Adelaide side by 28 points. Eagles coach Andrew McWalter admits tagger Brady Hoff will have a run with role tonight when they tackle the Lions at home, but they haven't decided who he'll line up against.
7: Yeah, Lockie's been in good form. They've also got a lot of other mids in good form. Will Ashcroft's in good form. Zach Bailey, you look across their team, they're not short of really high-quality players anywhere. So, yeah, we'll work through where we deploy Hoffy and the best mix for our midfield and backline.
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0: The Roy Orbison Story. From his initial success in the 60s to the resurgence of his career in latter years, Roy Orbison's voice remained remarkable. His unique songs conveyed vulnerability, fun, love and loss. Starring Mark Shelley, whose brilliant portrayal of the character and extraordinary vocals of Roy brings audiences to their feet. The Roy Orbison Story.
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1: Hello there, I'm Sean Bindley. The federal government says Australia is a better country since moving away from the White Australia policy. Both the PM and Home Affairs Minister have hit out at comments made by One Nation leader Pauline Hanson during an interview with convicted criminal and far-right activist Tommy Robinson. Anthony Albanese says Australia is and remains a proud multicultural country.
2: Modern Australia is made up of, with the exception of First Nations people, people who've come from all over the world to make Australia their home, to have a better life for themselves, but importantly for their children and grandchildren, generations to come.
1: Australia's fuel reserves are now at their highest level since the start of the US-Iran war, but the PM is warning the crisis isn't yet over. In the government's weekly fuel update, Anthony Albanese says 55 ships will deliver a total of 3.2 billion litres of fuel to Australia over the next month. Meanwhile, the US president has accused Canada of willful negligence over wildfire smoke blanketing the eastern US. He says the cost of the pollution must be added to tariffs already imposed on Canadian goods. More than 100 million people across 18 states and the District of Columbia are under air quality alerts, with conditions in parts of Virginia exceeding the worst levels recorded during the historic smoke event of 2023. The Environmental Protection Agency says it is urging Canadian leaders to do everything in their power to put out the fires. Nick Harper is in Washington.
3: He has said that he accuses Canada of willful negligence, says that he's holding Canada responsible, and also says that the United States is now being unnecessarily invaded by filthy, polluted and unhealthy air, the quality of which is dangerous and totally unacceptable. The president is not happy, and he says that the cost of these wildfires to Americans runs into the billions, and as a result, he says, out of necessity, that cost must be added to Canada's tariffs. So a new threat, additional tariffs on Canada this evening from the US president.
1: A man has died in a crash on the Sydney Harbour Bridge today. Two vehicles collided on the bridge just before 1 p.m. A man aged in his 70s was given CPR at the scene before he was taken to hospital in a critical condition where he has since died. Meanwhile, three children, aged 4, 7 and 8, have been taken to hospital following another serious crash in Sydney. Police say they were all from one car, which hit a tree at Colo Heights just after 10 a.m. And a woman is in critical condition after falling 20 metres while rock climbing in southeast Queensland. Hugh Phillips reports.
4: The rock climber was with a group of friends at Mount French in the scenic rim when she fell just before 11 this morning. Due to the dense bushland, rescue crews had to carry the woman out on foot before she could be airlifted to hospital. A Queensland ambulance spokesperson says the woman sustained head and arm injuries in the fall. No one else was injured. Hugh Phillips reporting.
1: This is Air News. In rugby league today, full time in the nation's capital, with the Raiders too good for South Sydney, running out winners 34-24. The Bulldogs are looking to reverse their fortunes when they face the desperate Tigers tonight. Canterbury go into the clash 4 points off the top eight. Coach Cameron Serraldo says his side still has it all to play for.
5: I think we're looking at glass half full at the moment, and it's not exactly where we want to be, but we're still a very good chance there. And I think the main thing is that we take it one week at a time and not look too far ahead.
1: Broncos coach Michael Maguire says his side's title hopes are still alive. Brisbane snapped an eight-game losing streak with a victory over ladder leaders Penrith last night. Maguire says it was a win the Brisbane side desperately needed.
6: I saw it coming, but we just weren't able to dig it out over the last couple of months. We've had moments where we've been close to wins, but it was a tough time, I've got to say. You know, it's something there that you don't face all the time where you're the club that has the quality we've had.
1: In AFL, Frio comfortable winners in the end over a dogged Port Adelaide side by 28 points. Eagles coach Andrew McWalter admits tagger Brady Hoff will have a run-with role tonight when they tackle the Lions at home, but they haven't decided who he'll line up against.
7: Yeah, Lockie's been in good form. They've also got a lot of other mids in good form. Will Ashcroft's in good form. Jack Bailey, you look across their team, they're not short of really high-quality players anywhere. So, yeah, we'll work through where we deploy Hoffie and the best mix for our midfield and backline.
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0: Good evening and welcome to the Night Train here on Northside Radio FM 99.3. I'm Frank Crisp and Tony Slaughter is back in the studio with me this evening, and we are continuing to interpret one theme after another as Tony adjusts his microphone.
1: Thank you, Frank. Good evening.
0: And we are doing our second and final interpretation of the theme Friend or Stranger. And I thought I'd start the evening with Old Blue Eyes, Frank Sinatra, and Strangers in the Night.
1: Yes, there was, of course, that headline in Australia, Old Blue Eyes is Black, which is when he had altercations with the press, let's just
0: That's right.
1: Put it that way.
0: And he cut the tour short. He didn't even do a show.
1: They did a show.
0: I think he did a show in Melbourne and then rapidly caught the next plane back to the States.
1: Yeah, great for all those decades-long Frank Sinatra fans.
0: I think the promoters went to great lengths to get him to come to Australia, and it all fell to pieces the minute he hit the shore. That was pretty much towards the end of his career, though. Yes. That was the early 70s, yeah. I think. I remember
1: that one, Strangers in the Night. Absolute classic. Well chosen there, Frank.
0: Thank you. I thought it was a good way to open the show.
1: Good evening to everyone out there this evening. Of course, my name's Tony Slaughter. I'll be helping Frank interpret this theme, Friends or Stranger.
0: It's a theme you chose, actually.
1: It is indeed.
0: So I'll be helping you.
1: I've been enjoying finding the songs for it. Last month, I've easily found a lot of Friends songs. I found plenty of Stranger songs, but there are a lot more Friends songs. This month, when I was having a second look, I found heaps of Stranger songs.
0: Okay.
1: And not so many Friends songs. Maybe I'd already chosen all the good ones. But one thing I did find interesting is the Stranger songs, because a friend is more of a happy thing, unless it's a loss, losing a friend. Stranger's songs tend to be that little bit darker and lyrically a bit more interesting.
0: Yeah, I would agree with you there. And they kind of lean towards love never gained type songs as well. It's like, you just want to be my friend, but, you know, oh, no, I don't know what I'm talking about.
1: One thing that is interesting lyrically is often they say, you know, I wanted you to be my friend, but now you're a stranger. So often the two terms are found in a lot of songs.
0: Yeah, I've got one that pretty much does that this evening.
1: So anyway, let's get on with my first set.
0: Yeah, go
1: I'm going to start with an absolute classic from Led Zeppelin 3, and this is a track called Friends.

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I know that kind of man. It's hard to hold the hand of anyone who's reaching for the sky just to surrender, who is reaching for

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Like any dealer, he was watching for the card that is so high and wild, he'll never need to deal another. He was just some Joseph looking for a manger. He was just some Joseph looking for a manger. And then leaning on your windowsill, he'll say one day you caused his will to weaken with your love and warmth and shelter. And then taking from his wallet an old schedule of trains, he'll say, I told you when I came.

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Oh, you've seen that man before, his golden arm dispatching cards, but now it's rusted from the elbow to the finger. And he wants to trade the game he plays for shelter. Yes, he wants to trade the game he knows for shelter.

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It is you, my love, you who are the stranger. Well, I've been waiting, I was sure we'd meet between the trains we're waiting for. I think it's time to board another. Please understand, I never had a secret chart to get me to the heart of this or any other matter. Well, he talks like this, you don't know what he's after. When he speaks like this, you don't know what he's after.

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And it comes to you, he never was a stranger.

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Like any dealer, he was watching for the card that is so high and wild, he'll never need to deal another. He was just some Joseph looking for a manger. He was just some Joseph looking for a manger.

0: shelter, and then taking from his wallet an old schedule of trains, he'll say, I told you when I came I was a stranger. I told you when I came I was a stranger. I told you when I came I was a stranger.
1: A dark little tune there by none other than Leonard Cohen. I like the line at the end there where he says, taking from his wallet, I told you when I came I was a stranger.
2: And a lot of talking about catching trains in that as well.
1: Yeah.
2: Yeah, very on theme for this show.
1: Yeah, it's a great little song that I've been really getting into Leonard Cohen of late.
2: Good on you.
1: Which is, I was a late starter. As I mentioned on the radio show before.
2: Yeah, well,
1: Suzanne, just, you know, which is the big song, I just couldn't connect with that. It was so down.
2: Oh.
1: At the time, I maybe just didn't want to hear music that was down like that. So I kind of shuffled him aside and never really looked too much into him till years later.
2: Of course, I love the songs, the way other people do his songs, like Alleluia and Suzanne.
1: They're great.
2: The
1: Nina songs
2: Simone
1: to cover.
2: Version of Suzanne is where I started connecting to his music.
1: Yeah, funnily enough, I bought a CD, which is because it had some artists on it like Nick Cave and the Pixies and Dinosaur Jr., and they were all covering songs of Leonard Cohen.
2: Okay, interesting.
1: But these are great songs, so that's when I kind of started to turn and started to get a bit more interested. Like, first we take Manhattan, I thought, I didn't realise he wrote that. So there you go. Now, in the middle of that bracket, we had a big name, Johnny Cash. Another one I've been a bit slow to get into.
2: Yeah, I was about to mention that, but
1: I was trying to find the instrument that comes in about halfway through that song. There's obviously the violin, the guitar, and the bass.
2: Yes.
1: But another instrument comes in. It's so beautiful. It sounds a bit like an accordion, but I don't think it is.
2: It sounds like a flat accordion in a way.
1: Yeah.
2: I've no idea.
1: There's a couple of accordion-like instruments. I'm pretty sure it's probably one of those.
2: Yeah.
1: But a great song, The Wayfaring Stranger. Wayfaring is when you're not travelling to any particular destination. It's a bit like wandering around, going on walkabout.
2: Yeah, exactly.
1: So that was an interesting one. And that song goes all the way back to 1904, apparently. Some of the arrangements in the song come from 1904.
2: Interesting.
1: But it developed over the years. So it's a traditional song without any known author. And starting us off, of course, was Led Zeppelin. A wonderful track called Friends. I love the ending of that with the Moog droning away.
2: Yes.
1: Which actually goes into the next song. And
2: yeah, it's one of the few times you'll hear a synthesizer on Led Zeppelin records. That's the other interesting thing. So they didn't really play around with that as much as, say, Pink Floyd or even the
1: Beatles.
2: Maybe
1: in their later records, but certainly not in their first five or six.
2: That's right. Well, there you go.
1: So I'm going to hand back to you, Frank, for your interpretation.
2: Listening to The Night Train on Northside Radio, and I'm Frank Crisp. With me is Tony Slaughter. The theme tonight is Friend or Stranger, and it's the second edition of that, second and final edition, actually. Now, I'm going to go for one of my favourite folky sort of artists, and the one and only Terry Callio. I think he's good coming out of Len Cohen into Terry Callio. So your off-mic mention of maybe the set should have been the other way around was totally wrong.
1: You're probably right. Yeah.
2: I was saying to Frank, I should have
1: played those songs the other way around, but yeah, that's a great segue into what you're going to play.
2: So this is Terry Callio, and the song is Do You Finally Need a Friend from his wonderful and somewhat reissued album, Occasional Rain.

0: Oh, the beautiful Minnie Riperton up there beyond the soprano range, almost in the whistle range at the end of that song there. She's got an incredible voice.
1: Absolutely. What a lovely track that was.
0: That track was called It's So Nice to See Old Friends. Yes, sadly, Minnie died well before her.

0: time. She contracted breast cancer in her late 20s after two children and died when the kids were young. And, yeah, very sad. Died at 32, I think. And, yeah, just I don't like that.
1: No.
0: It doesn't make me feel that life is fair at times. In the middle, we had Carole King and You've Got a Friend. And as we were discussing off microphone, one of the greatest albums of all time, you will find that in many different types of people's record collections. Like both you and I have it in our record collection. And
1: my mum has it.
0: There you go.
1: She had it. She doesn't have a record player anymore, my mum, but she used to have that.
0: Yeah. It's like a record that appealed to everybody.
1: Yeah.
0: I always love the one about the earthquakes.
1: Feel my earth move?
0: Yeah, that's it.
1: There's so many great cover versions came out from that record. And it was interesting, we were saying off mic that I was surprised you didn't choose one of the great covers. But hearing it, Carole sing it there tonight, great choice.
0: Yeah, I did listen to all the covers that I had in my collection from some of the great singers of all time. You know, Donny Hathaway, Roberta Flack. Donny Hathaway's live version is fantastic.
1: I played Donny last month. Has Aretha covered a track off that?
0: I don't think Aretha's. I think it's in a medley that she did.
1: The Woman one. Mate, Feel Like a Natural Woman. I'm pretty sure Aretha did that.
0: No, she famously covered another song from that album and had a huge hit with it. And I will come back to that. But yeah. let's just.
1: What did you start off with there, Frank?
0: Terry Callier. And do you finally need a friend? This is a bit of a story about someone that he clearly offered his friendship to, but decided to go off and explore other avenues. And he's not specific about whether that was other relationships or whether they were chasing fame or wanting to take lots of drugs or something. It's like someone went off on an adventure and now he's asking them, well, after you've stuffed all that up, do you still need a friend?
1: Yeah, it's a great story.
0: Which is a beautiful sentiment, yeah.
1: I have to say, I love Terry Callier and there's so many great songs he's done, but his voice on that song is really wonderful.
0: His voice is very, very emotive. I don't think he's got the most classically pure voice. At times he's sounding a bit scratchy, but it's always emotional.
1: Yeah.
0: You know, his songs can bring me to the verge of tears at times.
1: Yeah, absolutely.
0: And not many artists do that for me.
1: Yeah, it's about that connection you make with a listener. Great set there, Frank. Yeah. Very enjoyable.
0: So, we're interpreting the theme of friend or stranger, and this is the Night Train on Northside Radio FM 99.3, and Tony is going a bit strange on us.
1: Not totally strange, but I've got a stranger set. You played three songs about friends, so I thought let's do three stranger songs. I'm going to go to the laid-back sit in a chair when you play your guitar and wear sunglasses cool of J.J. Cale.
0: I thought we were doing...
1: Maskus. Well, I've told everyone what the second song is. I've got myself very confused here. I'm going to go to a song called Cut Stranger, and I thought that's an interesting title, Cut Strangers. It sounds like you've knife the stranger when he came at you.
0: Just going to cut them out of your life.
1: Yeah, all that. So I went and looked at the lyrics, gave me no idea what Cut Stranger means. This is, with Cut Stranger, J. Maskus.

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0: I said I'm gonna leave Alabama, mama. 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So I decided I'd come to New York City. Why, everything was fine, but every day in the village they run up with Alabama on their mind. So if they don't stop fighting, it's gonna be a war pretty soon. They always done call us a dog. Next thing we must be a coon, you know. 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Boy, and I hope they'll stop fighting soon. You know they've already called me a dog. God knows I don't wanna be called a coon.
1: Lightnin' Hopkins there, a great song called Stranger Here.
2: Fantastic.
1: He says he
2: blues.
1: Feels like a stranger here. He's just got that classic. I love folk blues with acoustic guitar rather than, you know, big band blues or electric blues. I like all sorts of blues, but I particularly love folk blues. And Lightning is one of the absolute masters of that. Just love the way the guitar sort of rambles along. Leads, little leads can spring out of nowhere. And lyrically, it's always really interesting. Like that song there, the final line is, you can call me a dog, but don't you ever call me a coon.
2: Yeah.
1: So he's making a bit of a political statement there as well, is our Lightning Hopkins. The song again called Stranger Here.
2: Great song.
1: In the middle of that bracket, we had, as I've already said at the start, J.J. Cale. Off the Natural LP, and the track was called Don't Go to Strangers. That's the name of that track. Really great record, Naturally.
2: Yeah. I think it's my favourite J.J. Cale.
1: Yeah, it'd definitely
2: album.
1: Be probably mine, along with Troubadour's a pretty strong album.
2: Yeah, it is a strong album. I just like the feel of Naturally
1: a
2: bit more.
1: I agree. I like Really as well. The one that had the white cover.
2: Oh, okay.
1: It's got some pretty good tracks on it too.
2: I might have to.
1: J.J. was great back then, really consistent. And as I said at the beginning there, he'd often just play sitting down, leave his sunglasses on. Well, that's how he played in Sydney anyway. And
2: then
1: we went to Jay Maskus, of course, with Cut Stranger at the beginning.
2: Great set, Tony.
1: So, yes.
2: All featuring some great guitar picking as far as I'm
1: concerned. Yeah, I
2: think
1: so. Yeah, Jay Maskus, obviously a frontman of Dinosaur Jr., really wonderful guitar player. I saw him live not so long ago, and he was just fantastic. He put what he's playing rhythmically, acoustically into a loop, and then just hit one of his pedals on the floor and crank out these most incredible solos
2: over the
1: looped guitar.
2: Looped rhythm, yeah.
1: Just fantastic to watch. So I'd rate him as good a guitarist as the other two in that bracket.
2: There you go. That's why you put them all in the same bracket, Tony. Exactly. Simple as that, really, listeners. This is the Night Train on Northside Radio FM 99.3. And we'll be back after these announcements.
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2: All right, we're back. And it's over to me now, and I'm going to play a soul set, all songs about strangers. And they're more specifically than that, and this is what I like about this set, is they're all songs of women singing about how when they fall out of love with their man, they become a stranger. The man becomes a stranger, like they suddenly realize he's not who they thought he was.
1: Yeah.
2: So we're going to start with Aretha Franklin from right back in 1962, and the track was I Don't Know You Anymore.

0: Ah, the great Mavis Staples, backed by her singers, her sisters there, doing the backing vocals, as far as I can tell. But she's just got a beautiful voice, as you said off mic.
1: She has, yeah. I love Mavis. She's got a voice that makes you smile when you hear it.
0: Yeah. And usually it's got a message that makes you think as well. She's a very political woman, particularly in combination with her father. But that wasn't actually the Staples singers. That was Mavis solo. The track was You're Driving Me to the Arms of a Stranger.
1: Yes, you're not driving me to the fair or...
0: or driving me to ecstasy. Nah, you're driving me away to the arms of a stranger. It's a great line. That's classic Southern Soul style.
1: Yeah.
0: You know, broken relationships. Very much Southern Soul takes a tip of the hat from country relationship, country music relationships.
1: Definitely, yeah.
0: From Nashville. In the middle, we had Esther Phillips and a track from a wonderful album, Black Eyed Blues. And the track was I've Only Known a Stranger.
1: We love Esther Phillips. And what a classic title for a record that is,
0: absolutely.
1: Black Eyed Blues.
0: And, yeah, you've got to listen to that song a few times to in fact, I don't think I've really worked it out lyrically. It's like she is referring to domestic violence, but she's also referring to racism. It's kind of got a few different layers, that the title track.
1: Yeah.
0: But anyway, that's not what we heard. We heard her singing about a relationship that she realises that she's only ever known a stranger.
1: Yeah, it's a great image, isn't it? I've only known a stranger, the way to talk about your husband or previous partner.
0: Yeah, and Aretha was on exactly the same track, I Don't Know You Anymore, and she actually sings there, You're Like a Stranger to Me Now.
1: Yeah. Well done,
0: so there
1: Frank.
0: You go.
1: Really great set there. All very thematically tightly together there.
0: Yeah. Oh, well, you know, I get a bit tight at times.
1: You've been doing it for long enough, mate, that you know what you're doing. I love that set, Frank. Well done.
0: Thank you. All right. Well, it's back over to you, and I'm looking forward to this set.
1: Yeah, well, I thought I didn't really prepare too much soul, and I thought you've covered it pretty well already, so I thought let's go to one of our favourite genres, Frank, reggae.
0: Oh, I'm looking forward to
1: this. Interestingly, in Jamaica, there's bit of fixation with the idea of a stranger in love.
0: Yep.
1: There's the classic song I'm going to play, which I think was one of the first versions of it that appeared, but it's been just covered by countless and many big-name reggae artists. There's also some variations of it. Last month I played a song called Stranger in Love by a band called The Meditations.
0: Yep.
1: And they had completely different lyrics, but it shared the same brass line. So there's still the connection, even though the lyrics were different.
0: Well, when someone came out with a good rhythm or a good song, everybody else did their versions of it to cash in.
1: Exactly.
0: There wasn't any such thing as copyright control going on in Jamaica.
1: So let's get to the song. It's Stranger in Love. It's by a guy who used to be in the Paragons, singing songs like The Tide Is High and other classics like that. But this is when he went solo. His name is John Holt, and it's Stranger in Love.

0: Tunic Delgado there, and a track called Stranger, although it could be called Stranger in This Town, which is essentially what it was, a reggae version of that classic tune. I forgot who did the original of that, but it's been covered by many people, including a lot of reggae artists.
1: Mm.
0: And I love, at the start there, the mock cowboy. I'm giving the whole track a kind of a cowboy's feel.
1: I love those reggae intros. You don't get a lot of them. You usually get a doopy, but maybe it's a vocal doopy.
0: But yeah, great track. And Junior Delgado, a lesser known of the reggae artists, I suppose. Not a bigger name, big a name as other people. But
1: worked with a few significant producers, though.
0: Yeah, yeah, obviously he's rated over there. In the middle of that bracket, we had Prince Lincoln and the Royal Rasses off an album called Humanity, which was the first of his albums I bought. Really great record. And that track was called Old Time Friends, disco style.
1: Yeah.
0: So disco style in reggae really means with a bit of a dub.
1: On the end, 12-inch 45.
0: With, I suppose, an emphasis on it being danceable as well.
1: Well, reggae is dance music, mate.
0: It is, it is. And Prince Lincoln and the Royal Rasses, a bit like Junior Delgado, fly a bit under a lot of people's radar.
1: Yeah.
0: Prince Lincoln's a really important figure in reggae over in Jamaica, and he's a great dubmeister himself. And I was saying to Frank earlier in the night, when he dubs his own records, he strips out all of his vocal.
1: Oh, well, that's what dub tends to do.
0: So it's interesting, a singer you think would normally drop in some of the vocal, but he takes himself completely out of the mix. Good on you, Prince Lincoln. And at the start of that bracket, one of the reggae giants, John Holt.
1: Mm.
0: A beautiful piece of rock steady reggae that was, called Stranger in Love.
1: I was going to play a Yabba U version of that song.
0: Yeah, as I said at the beginning, there's a lot of great reggae cover versions of that song. A bit of a fixation over there on Stranger in Love.
1: And I had another John Holt song called Strange Things. So you kind of gazumped me, but that's okay.
0: That's all right. That happens on theme nights. But just before I hand back to you, Frank, a big shout out to Chris and Tim. And I hope you're enjoying the dinner party. And I'm sure, Tim, if you could tune in, you would have loved that reggae set.
1: Haven't heard from Tim for a while. He's been a bit quiet, hasn't he? A few things going on there. All right. This is the Night Train, Northside Radio FM 99.3. Tony is giving me a rather strange look. Making me question whether I should be opening my mouth and blabbing.
0: Not at all, mate.
1: All right.
0: You've got some more reggae for Tim.
1: Yeah, I've got some more reggae flavours for you guys. And starting off with the Special AKA. And this is Racist Friend.

0: Michael Prophet, alongside Scientist. And it comes from an LP that is titled Yabby You and Michael Prophet Meet Scientist at the Dub Station.
1: What a great combination of reggae artists there. And, of course, the
0: top shelf
1: dub from Scientist.
0: Yeah. And the track was called No Friends in This Time. In the middle, we had an interesting remix of The Lovejoys by a German duo called Rhythm and Sound. They had many names. They were also known as Maurizio, and their real names are Mark Onestus and Moritz von Oswald.
1: Very German names there.
0: And they did a lot of work with the Wackies label.
1: The Ralph label?
0: Yeah, no.
1: Oh, Wackies.
0: Wackies in New York.
1: Wackies.
0: Yeah. And remastered and reissued a lot of the Wackies label.
1: Yeah, that's where I've heard their name, yeah, Wackies.
0: And also did all these wonderful remixes or collaborations with artists from the label, including the Lovejoys, and Cornell Campbell gets a show in. Lots of great stuff there. Mostly released in the late 90s, turn of the 21st century, around that time. I bought a lot of their singles. They just released this wonderful series of 10-inch records.
1: Oh, I love a 10-inch. Not too big, not too small in the hand. Jesus, just right.
0: It's just going in all the wrong directions. This. Anyway, Rhythm and Sound with the Lovejoys, and the track was Best Friend. Singing about, I thought you were my best friend, but now you're sleeping with my boyfriend.
1: That's a good way to ruin a friendship.
0: Yeah, and then a strong and worthwhile message from the Specials, a.k.a. Racist Friend. The percussion that floats around in the background of that, it's just so well done.
1: Oh, those guys are so talented.
0: Oh,
1: incredible
0: 100%.
1: Musicians.
0: Yeah.
1: Really wonderful. Specials and Special AKA.
0: Yeah, so there you go. This is the Night Train. It's we're well into the show now. We'll be finishing somewhere shortly after 11 o'clock. But right now, this is Northside Radio FM 99.3 and Tony Slaughter stepping up to the plate. And I think he's going to change things up quite interestingly here.
1: Absolutely going to change things up, Frank. We loved the reggae and enjoyed it all, but it's time to move on from that.
0: Yep. I'm
1: going to go now to one of the great free jazz artists. Not just free jazz, but certainly
0: all different types of jazz.
1: Part of his weaponry or armory, whatever you want to call it. And his name is Don Cherry. And this track has an interesting title. It's called Butterfly Friend.
0: A lovely title.

0: Talked Feel Good there, and a track called My Buddy Buddy Friends. And they're not good friends. I think the giveaway there was the double buddy.
1: I have a thing with buddies.
0: Yes.
1: Call me mate, don't call me buddy, okay?
0: Buddy or pal, not words
1: if
0: we use
1: so much. If someone walked up
0: here
1: to me in a pub and called me buddy, I reckon it'd be on.
0: Yeah, he's getting you worked up.
1: Yeah.
0: If he's calling you buddy.
1: Yeah.
0: We don't use it generally.
1: In Australia?
0: In Australia. And I think pal is the other one. Someone calls you pal, they're kind of like talking down to you.
1: Yeah. I'm not into either of them. I can understand when an American calls you buddy, it's not, that's what they call each other. So, you know, it's okay. But if an English person calls me buddy, they're in trouble.
0: Frank's rolling up his sleeves.
1: Oh, there's a backstory to that that we don't need to discuss any further. Anyway.
0: So that Spectrum. Was Dr. Feelgood. And
1: yes.
0: In the middle we had Spectrum from Australia, from a 1971 LP called Miles Ago, one word, not two words.
1: Okay.
0: Very interesting album. It's like prog psych.
1: It had a bit of a jazz flavour in it as well
0: at
1: the beginning.
0: Yeah, a bit jazzy too. It was a band that Mike Rudd formed, I think. I can't remember. I always get them mixed up whether Ariel came first, then Spectrum, but I think it was the other way around, Spectrum, then Ariel.
1: Okay.
0: And Mike Rudd and Ariel had a huge hit with I'll Be Gone, a big Australian song, that one that a lot of people would know. And I really enjoyed that track.
1: Mm.
0: I think it's actually a very collectible album, Miles Ago, and I think pretty unique. But they had a classic bass player. That was your typical 70s bass player, a big, tall, skinny guy with a droopy moustache.
1: Did he play his bass up around his chin? Or?
0: No.
1: It wasn't quite, that kind
0: no.
1: of...
0: No, he wasn't a Bill Wyman.
1: Okay. Bill Wyman.
0: Starting off that bracket, we had Don Cherry. And interestingly, that song Butterfly Friend, I was looking up I think I know what he means by butterfly friend. It's that friend that just flutters around. You know? It's a bit like a butterfly.
1: Yeah.
0: They're a friend, but they're not
1: there every day.
0: Yeah, exactly. But interestingly, there's a very popular song off Sesame Street sung by Elmo called Butterfly Friend, which is all about his friend butterfly. So I think maybe Don Cherry was giving a bit of a reference to that kind of pop.
1: Possibly. Maybe.
0: Yeah, I do get a feeling.
1: It wasn't what I was expecting from Don Cherry, but it was very, very enjoyable.
0: Yeah, it's from an interesting album in the mid-80s called Homeboy and in brackets Sister Out.
1: Yeah.
0: And, yeah, it's not a typical Don Cherry album at
1: all.
0: And
1: he sings on it too.
0: Yeah. I mentioned Free Jazz before I played it, but that's not Free Jazz at all, that album.
1: No.
0: Might have the odd moment on there that's freed up.
1: Right.
0: Anyway.
1: Well, you are listening to The Night Train on Northside Radio FM 99.3, and I'll be back with some more music. Well, we will both be back with some more music after this.
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1: Okay, I think next up is The Kinks from the 60s, right back into the 60s. I didn't realise The Kinks kept playing right through into the 80s.
0: Yeah, Lola.
1: That was like early 70s, though.
0: No, a bit later than that. But,
1: oh, was it?
0: But yeah, there was a whole period there of The Kinks in the 80s. They had longevity, Frank.
1: Yeah, I wasn't listening to them in the 80s, though. I didn't even know they still existed in the 80s. There was other stuff going down, as you know. Exactly. Anyway, this is the Kinks, and this track, it's called Strangers.

0: Lou Reed, and the song was She's My Best Friend from Coney Island Baby.
1: 1976. Interesting album. There's the song Kicks, which he did well into his career in live performances, but I also love Ooh Baby off that record.
0: Okay. Yeah, I like Kicks. That's the song on the album that gets you straight away.
1: Yeah, I think it comes in. After that song you just played.
0: Yeah. So in the middle we had quite a charming little song by the White Stripes from their 2001 album White Blood Cells, and the song was We're Going to Be Friends. It's a little song about a couple of school kids that decide at school that they're going to be friends.
1: That's nice.
0: Very nice.
1: I've not got into the White Stripes yet. I don't dislike them or anything. I just haven't sat down and addressed their records.
0: I just felt it was just charming and quite beautiful. I just thought, yep, I'm going to include that in the set. And starting off that one was The Kinks, and the track was called Strangers, and it's written by Dave Davies,
1: the younger brother of
0: Ray Davies.
1: Yeah, Dave wrote some songs, but Ray, of course, wrote most.
0: Yeah, and it's a song about how a relationship with a school friend turned into them being strangers because of his friend's addiction and premature death.
1: Okay, so it's quite a dark Dave singing that as well.
0: Yeah, I think so.
1: Because when it first came, I thought that doesn't sound like Ray.
0: Yeah.
1: So I think Dave wrote it and sung it.
0: Yeah, it's about a friend called George.
1: They always chose such charming English names in their songs.
0: I think it's about a real person called George. Anyway, that's my set, Tony.
1: Well done, Frank. Very enjoyable.
0: Thank you.
1: I almost was going to save this bracket to last for obvious reasons, but I just thought after what I heard there, this would be a nice direction to go into.
0: Okay.
1: Go into a superstar, really, by the name of Marilyn Monroe. We all know that Marilyn told us who her best friends were. They were diamonds.
0: Let's go.
2: The French are glad to die for love. They delight

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These rocks don't lose their shape. Diamonds are a girl's best friend. Tiffany's. Harry Winston.

0: song from the film Beretta 70 called Goodbye, My Friend. Obviously, someone in one of those Italian movies was being killed at that point, or had been killed, which is probably explaining why that song Goodbye, My Friend came up. The Beretta, of course, the weapon of choice of the Italian mafia. A great track. Gudio and Maurizio De Angelis wrote and performed that song.
1: Oh, that takes me back to all those years ago where you did a series of shows on Italian film and TV soundtrack
0: Euro soundtracks. And I did a blaxploitation one as well. I've always been meaning to do one that's neither of those.
1: Like,
0: a bit like the song I played at the beginning of this bracket, but we'll get to that at a later time maybe. In the middle of that bracket, after saying goodbye to a friend, we also said goodbye to a stranger. Huge hit for Supertramp. It's off the Breakfast in America album.
1: Yeah.
0: Never thought I'd play a Supertramp song, but when I played that, I just fell in love with it. I thought, this is a great piece of pop. On the same album is Logical Song, which I think is probably their best song. And there was Dreamer, of course, on Crime of the Century. But I do love the cover of Breakfast in America. You're looking out a plane window, seeing a waitress, a very American-looking waitress.
1: Well, she's actually the Statue of Liberty.
0: Yeah, being like the Statue of Liberty. Yeah,
1: that's right.
0: And she's holding up, instead of the flame, a glass of orange juice.
1: Yeah.
0: And you see what you think is New York in the background, and it's all actually breakfast utensils, cups and salt and pepper shakers and an egg carton.
1: And the Bay of Hudson bottles of ketchup and stuff, yeah.
0: Very clever cover and a clever group.
1: Yeah.
0: And whilst I wouldn't rate them as my favourites, and I've never played them before on the Night Train, but I rate that song as a great piece of pop.
1: All right.
0: Starting off that bracket, just to do one more back announce, we had Marilyn Monroe, and that was also, like Beretta 70, from a soundtrack from the film Gentlemen Prefer Blondes. And Marilyn, look, don't ever tell me Marilyn was just a dumb blonde. She was a class actress, a class act. Looking at her filmography, such great films, 7 Year Itch, How to Marry a Millionaire, of course, Gentlemen Prefer Blondes, Asphalt Jungle. But my favourite always has been her final film, The Misfits, where she's just incredible in that. Really incredible acting. And, of course, died aged only 36 in 1962. And that scene where she's singing that song in Gentlemen Prefer Blondes, it's such a classic film. I think it's one of the greatest musicals ever made. It'd be in the top five, I think.
1: That's
0: certainly top 10. Marilyn, of course, looks stunning throughout the whole film. And I'm trying to think who the other actress is, the dark-haired one, but she's great as well, Jane someone or other.
1: Oh.
0: You won't R about it, but a great actress. And as you could see in that song, she brings a lot of personality into Diamonds Are a Girl's Best Friend. Wonderful arrangement and great lyrics.
1: And a big shout-out to Claire.
0: Yes.
1: Who admitted to knowing every word to that song.
0: Since 10 years old. Obviously had twinkling in the eyes.
1: Okay. Thank you, Tony. That was a very interesting set and kind of gave me the opportunity to go in some pop

happy directions myself. And we're going to start with a song that has always been in my list to get played at some stage. And we are talking about Gary Numan and Tubeway Army. I think this was the first full electronic song to reach number one. And it is Our Friends Electric.

0: The Stranglers. Not what you would normally expect from The Stranglers. And that track is called Strange Little Girl. And it comes from the album La Folie,
1: yes,
0: which they released
1: I don't have.
0: In 1981, actually.
1: Yeah, I was going to say it would have come out just before. What was that one they had the big hit with? Mellow.
0: Oh, the brown.
1: Mellow Yellow?
0: Mellow, yeah.
1: That's Donovan. You know the one I mean.
0: Something brown, wasn't
1: Golden
0: it?
1: Brown.
0: Golden Brown.
1: Yeah, so it would have come out just before Golden Brown, I think.
0: Okay.
1: Which for me was like probably the start of my lack of interest in the Stranglers, but I never owned La Folie, so thanks for playing that, Frank.
0: And then before that we had the Eurythmics with Annie Lennox and a track from their first big album, of course, the album being, where am I? I've lost my position, Sweet Dreams.
1: I was on the Sweet Dreams
0: album. Yes, it was the second track on side one, straight after Sweet Dreams.
1: Yeah, I remember the song, so it was obviously the second single off that album, I'm thinking.
0: And it was Love is a Stranger. And it's a great video to it. She wears all these wigs, and she wears this black wig, and she's like dressed like Chrissy Hynde. She looks like Chrissy Hynde.
1: Look,
0: she takes
1: looking,
0: a wig off, and then there she is.
1: Good looking lady and a great voice.
0: Oh. Spectacular
1: Her
0: voice.
1: Long-term partner. I'm trying to think what his name was.
0: Andy Stewart, I think.
1: Andy Stewart, you're
0: something
1: right.
0: Something like that.
1: Something like that, yeah.
0: Definitely Stewart, but I'm not sure if it's Andy or somebody else.
1: That distinctive look like she did with the curly kind of blonde hair.
0: He did.
1: Yeah.
0: Yeah, and he had a goatee in
1: that's
0: a very
1: right,
0: musketeer
1: goatee.
0: Manner.
1: Yes, that's right.
0: And then we started off that set with Gary Numan and his big hit with Tubeway Army, Our Friends Electric. Yeah.
1: An electric album, all synths. It was a very clever title of a song, I thought.
0: Yeah, and it was a huge hit for him.
1: Futuristic feel, that is just a wonderful title, Our Friends Electric. They're now AI friends.
0: Oh, dear. Okay. Let's not go there, Tony.
1: Enjoyed that bracket, Frank.
0: Thank
1: you. Some surprises there, but good surprises.
0: That's what we aim to do.
1: Let me go now to another Australian band. We played Spectrum earlier, and I suppose that's a good time to remind our listeners, not next month, but the following month, I'll be starting a series of shows, Australian Music Show 2026. They'll go all the way to Christmas.
0: Yep.
1: So at least four or five episodes of that. If you love your Australian music, make sure you tune in.
0: There's a couple of people I'll be getting to listen to that regularly, Tony.
1: Yeah, I'm starting to line up some good stuff for that. It's going to be another good Australian music show this year, but that's not next month, but the following
0: month. After.
1: So let's go to a band, a super group really, in the indie world, the Beasts of Bourbon. And this is a track called Blue Stranger.

0: One of the greatest Latin soul funk hybrid bands of all time.
1: Oh, definitely.
0: Called War. That was War without Eric Burdon. He left after just two albums.
1: Yep.
0: Two great albums and Spill the Wine, what an absolute classic. But that was from a later album. It was the title track, Why Can't We Be Friends?
1: Yeah, I think it was about their fourth or fifth album after Eric Burdon departed.
0: Yeah, at least that. And look, that's a message the whole world could hear. It doesn't matter what religion you are or what politics you have.
1: Absolutely.
0: We can all be friends.
1: Yeah, in the like that Timmy Thomas song, Why Can't We All Live Together?
0: That's a great classic song as well. In the middle of that bracket of songs, I put Doris Duke.
1: That was a great song.
0: Great track. She's kind of flown under the radar a bit, not as well known as some other of the great funk soul singers, but she's up there. She's a great talent. That was called Your Best Friend, and basically she's saying, I don't want to be your best friend, I want to be your lover.
1: Yeah. I should have played it, an impression song that's exactly the same thing. Anyway, well, another time.
0: And starting off that bracket, Australia's very own Beast Suburban with a lovely track called Blue Stranger.
1: Love that track. That was great.
0: I'm pretty sure Black Milk, which was their second or third LP. Okay. I think it's the second one.
1: Great set, Tony. Thank you for that. And I like the way we've come full circle on our style this evening. My last set now. I'm going to start off, I'm going to stay a bit soulful and a bit funky as well. And go to Bill Withers and his Live at Carnegie Hall.
0: Great record.
1: Album. And I can't find this on any of his studio albums. It's just on the live album.
0: Okay, I didn't realise that.
1: So here we go. This track, it's called For My Friend.

0: Yes, we had to play Cream at the end. Strange Brew.
1: They weren't very good friends at times in Cream.
0: No, they were a bit of a strange brew.
1: And Jack Bruce.
0: The vocals actually sung there by Eric Clapton, not Jack Bruce, yeah. Who did most of the vocals. What a power trio, though.
1: Yeah, listen to that. It sounds like
0: more than three players.
1: Oh, definitely, yeah.
0: That's what I love about the great three-part bands like The Jam often. Well, they used a lot of other instruments, but they were still a three-piece band.
1: Yeah.
0: Yeah, great classic song there about a witch going to get a strange brew from her.
1: Yeah, a bit like Macbeth.
0: Yeah.
1: Forced to drink the strange brew.
0: Well, it doesn't actually say anything about that. It's just more about a comment on her being a strange brew. She's witch of trouble in electric brew. Blue, I mean. In her own mad mind, she's in love with you. With you. Now what you gonna do?
1: Drink the strange brew?
0: Killing what's inside of you. So, before that, we had one of my favourite bands, Simonde. And that track from them was simply titled Friends. And we started that set with Bill Withers live at Carnegie Hall and a song called For My Friend, which is like, this is the beautiful honesty that I get with Bill Withers, is that he's saying, I've said a few things wrong, but let's just sit down, have a drink and talk it through. He's such a mature man. You don't get a lot of... You know, most people are like trying to slash their wrists over broken love or something like that. And he's saying, let's get on with it.
1: Yeah.
0: You know, work it out.
1: Very positive vibe about him.
0: Fantastic
1: Bill.
0: About him. All right. That's the end of my contribution to this particular theme. It's been fun.
1: It's been a good one. I was just doing a tally just for tonight about roughly how many songs we played about friends and strangers. It came out about even. I keep getting a different count every time I did it. But
0: must be getting
1: in
0: a bit
1: most
0: tired,
1: counts,
0: mate.
1: It's pretty close to even.
0: All right.
1: 2018 to friends, I think, tonight.
0: So we hope that you've enjoyed the Night Train on Northside Radio this week. Tony, what's coming up for you?
1: Coming up for me, I'm going to be doing a night of electronic and kind of more experimental, I suppose. I don't want to scare people away with that word.
0: Don't worry about that.
1: That kind of music,
0: yep.
1: But not Australian. And then I'm going to follow that up with an Australian version of that same show.
0: Okay. Looking at
1: the great synth bands that Australia produced, particularly in the early 80s.
0: All right. And that'll be in the
1: first Saturday of August. Exactly. And as I mentioned, after that, we'll be kicking off the Australian music shows. You'll be back, of course, next Saturday with part two of your little stroll down memory lane.
0: That's
1: musical
0: right.
1: Memory lane.
0: And there will be a lot of electronic music from the 80s, late 80s and early 90s through the 90s for me.
1: It should flow through to my shows rather well.
0: Yeah, and then so we'll continue that journey. And then after that, we'll be back for our next interpretation of a theme in 4 weeks' time. We haven't really decided on that theme as yet, so we'll keep you notified of all of that stuff as it happens.
1: So I'm going to end up tonight with, on a positive note, a song about a friend and how everyone needs one.
0: Yeah.
1: This is a track by the duo Mark and Armand. That's John Mark and Johnny Armand. The track is called Everybody Needs a Friend.
0: Good night, everybody, and see you next week.

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1: Hello there, I'm Sean Bindley. The federal government says Australia is a better country since moving away from the White Australia policy. Both the PM and Home Affairs Minister have hit out at comments made by One Nation leader Pauline Hanson during an interview with convicted criminal and far-right activist Tommy Robinson. Anthony Albanese says Australia is and remains a proud multicultural country.
2: Modern Australia is made up of, with the exception of First Nations people, people who've come from all over the world to make Australia their home, to have a better life for themselves, but importantly for their children and grandchildren, generations to come.
1: Australia's fuel reserves are now at their highest level since the start of the US-Iran war, but the PM is warning the crisis isn't yet over. In the government's weekly fuel update, Anthony Albanese says 55 ships will deliver a total of 3.2 billion litres of fuel to Australia over the next month. Meanwhile, the US president has accused Canada of willful negligence over wildfire smoke blanketing the eastern US. He says the cost of the pollution must be added to tariffs already imposed on Canadian goods. More than 100 million people across 18 states and the District of Columbia are under air quality alerts, with conditions in parts of Virginia exceeding the worst levels recorded during the historic smoke event of 2023. The Environmental Protection Agency says it is urging Canadian leaders to do everything in their power to put out the fires. Nick Harper is in Washington.
3: He has said that he accuses Canada of willful negligence, says that he's holding Canada responsible, and also says that the United States is now being unnecessarily invaded by filthy, polluted and unhealthy air, the quality of which is dangerous and totally unacceptable. The president is not happy, and he says that the cost of these wildfires to Americans runs into the billions, and as a result, he says, out of necessity, that cost must be added to Canada's tariffs. So a new threat, additional tariffs on Canada this evening from the US president.
1: A man has died in a crash on the Sydney Harbour Bridge today. Two vehicles collided on the bridge just before 1 p.m. A man aged in his 70s was given CPR at the scene before he was taken to hospital in a critical condition where he has since died. Meanwhile, three children, aged 4, 7 and 8, have been taken to hospital following another serious crash in Sydney. Police say they were all from one car, which hit a tree at Colo Heights just after 10 a.m. And a woman is in critical condition after falling 20 metres while rock climbing in southeast Queensland. Hugh Phillips reports.
4: The rock climber was with a group of friends at Mount French in the scenic rim when she fell just before 11 this morning. Due to the dense bushland, rescue crews had to carry the woman out on foot before she could be airlifted to hospital. A Queensland ambulance spokesperson says the woman sustained head and arm injuries in the fall. No one else was injured. Hugh Phillips reporting.
1: This is Air News. In rugby league today, full time in the nation's capital, with the Raiders too good for South Sydney, running out winners 34-24. The Bulldogs are looking to reverse their fortunes when they face the desperate Tigers tonight. Canterbury go into the clash 4 points off the top eight. Coach Cameron Serraldo says his side still has it all to play for.
5: I think we're looking at glass half full at the moment, and it's not exactly where we want to be, but we're still a very good chance there. And I think the main thing is that we take it 1 week at a time and not look too far ahead.
1: Broncos coach Michael Maguire says his side's title hopes are still alive. Brisbane snapped an 8-game losing streak with a victory over ladder leaders Penrith last night. Maguire says it was a win the Brisbane side desperately needed.
6: I saw it coming, but we just weren't able to dig it out over the last couple of months. We've had moments where we've been close to wins, but it was a tough time, I've got to say. You know, it's something there that you don't face all the time where you're a club that has the quality we've had.
1: In AFL, Frio comfortable winners in the end over a dogged Port Adelaide side by 28 points. Eagles coach Andrew McWalter admits tagger Brady Hoff will have a run with role tonight when they tackle the Lions at home, but they haven't decided who he'll line up against.
7: Yeah, Lockie's been in good form. They've also got a lot of other mids in good form. Will Ashcroft's in good form. Jack Bailey, you look across their team, they're not short of really high quality players anywhere. So, yeah, we'll work through where we deploy Hoffy and the best mix for our midfield and backline.
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0: The Roy Orbison Story. From his initial success in the 60s to the resurgence of his career in latter years, Roy Orbison's voice remained remarkable. His unique songs conveyed vulnerability, fun, love and loss. Starring Mark Shelley, whose brilliant portrayal of the character and extraordinary vocals of Roy brings audiences to their feet. The Roy Orbison Story.
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1: Hello there, I'm Sean Bindley. The federal government says Australia is a better country since moving away from the White Australia policy. Both the PM and Home Affairs Minister have hit out at comments made by One Nation leader Pauline Hanson during an interview with convicted criminal and far-right activist Tommy Robinson. Anthony Albanese says Australia is and remains a proud multicultural country.
2: Modern Australia is made up of, with the exception of First Nations people, people who've come from all over the world to make Australia their home, to have a better life for themselves, but importantly for their children and grandchildren, generations to come.
1: Australia's fuel reserves are now at their highest level since the start of the US-Iran war, but the PM is warning the crisis isn't yet over. In the government's weekly fuel update, Anthony Albanese says 55 ships will deliver a total of 3.2 billion litres of fuel to Australia over the next month. Meanwhile, the US president has accused Canada of willful negligence over wildfire smoke blanketing the eastern US. He says the cost of the pollution must be added to tariffs already imposed on Canadian goods. More than 100 million people across 18 states and the District of Columbia are under air quality alerts, with conditions in parts of Virginia exceeding the worst levels recorded during the historic smoke event of 2023. The Environmental Protection Agency says it is urging Canadian leaders to do everything in their power to put out the fires. Nick Harper is in Washington.
3: He has said that he accuses Canada of willful negligence, says that he's holding Canada responsible, and also says that the United States is now being unnecessarily invaded by filthy, polluted and unhealthy air, the quality of which is dangerous and totally unacceptable. The president is not happy, and he says that the cost of these wildfires to Americans runs into the billions, and as a result, he says, out of necessity, that cost must be added to Canada's tariffs. So a new threat, additional tariffs on Canada this evening from the US president.
1: A man has died in a crash on the Sydney Harbour Bridge today. Two vehicles collided on the bridge just before 1 p.m. A man aged in his 70s was given CPR at the scene before he was taken to hospital in a critical condition where he has since died. Meanwhile, three children, aged 4, 7 and 8, have been taken to hospital following another serious crash in Sydney. Police say they were all from one car, which hit a tree at Colo Heights just after 10 a.m. And a woman is in critical condition after falling 20 metres while rock climbing in southeast Queensland. Hugh Phillips reports.
4: The rock climber was with a group of friends at Mount French in the scenic rim when she fell just before 11 this morning. Due to the dense bushland, rescue crews had to carry the woman out on foot before she could be airlifted to hospital. A Queensland ambulance spokesperson says the woman sustained head and arm injuries in the fall. No one else was injured. Hugh Phillips reporting.
1: This is Air News. In rugby league today, full-time in the nation's capital, with the Raiders too good for South Sydney, running out winners 34-24. The Bulldogs are looking to reverse their fortunes when they face the desperate Tigers tonight. Canterbury go into the clash 4 points off the top eight. Coach Cameron Serraldo says his side still has it all to play for.
5: I think we're looking at glass half full at the moment, and it's not exactly where we want to be, but we're still a very good chance there, and I think the main thing is that we take it 1 week at a time and not look too far ahead.
1: Broncos coach Michael Maguire says his side's title hopes are still alive. Brisbane snapped an 8-game losing streak with a victory over ladder leaders Penrith last night. Maguire says it was a win the Brisbane side desperately needed.
6: I saw it coming, but we just weren't able to dig it out over the last couple of months. We've had moments where we've been close to wins, but it was a tough time, I've got to say. You know, it's something there that you don't face all the time where you're the club that has the quality we've had.
1: In AFL, Frio comfortable winners in the end over a dogged Port Adelaide side by 28 points. Eagles coach Andrew McWalter admits tagger Brady Hoff will have a run with role tonight when they tackle the Lions at home, but they haven't decided who he'll line up against.
7: Yeah, Lockie's been in good form. They've also got a lot of other mids in good form. Will Ashcroft's in good form. Zach Bailey, you look across their team, they're not short of really high-quality players anywhere. So, yeah, we'll work through where we deploy Hoffy and the best mix for our midfield and backline.
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1: Hello there, I'm Sean Bindley. The federal government says Australia is a better country since moving away from the White Australia policy. Both the PM and Home Affairs Minister have hit out at comments made by One Nation leader Pauline Hanson during an interview with convicted criminal and far-right activist Tommy Robinson. Anthony Albanese says Australia is and remains a proud multicultural country.
2: Modern Australia is made up of, with the exception of First Nations people, people who've come from all over the world to make Australia their home, to have a better life for themselves, but importantly for their children and grandchildren, generations to come.
1: Australia's fuel reserves are now at their highest level since the start of the US-Iran war, but the PM is warning the crisis isn't yet over. In the government's weekly fuel update, Anthony Albanese says 55 ships will deliver a total of 3.2 billion litres of fuel to Australia over the next month. Meanwhile, the US president has accused Canada of willful negligence over wildfire smoke blanketing the eastern US. He says the cost of the pollution must be added to tariffs already imposed on Canadian goods. More than 100 million people across 18 states and the District of Columbia are under air quality alerts, with conditions in parts of Virginia exceeding the worst levels recorded during the historic smoke event of 2023. The Environmental Protection Agency says it is urging Canadian leaders to do everything in their power to put out the fires. Nick Harper is in Washington.
3: He has said that he accuses Canada of willful negligence, says that he's holding Canada responsible, and also says that the United States is now being unnecessarily invaded by filthy, polluted and unhealthy air, the quality of which is dangerous and totally unacceptable. The president is not happy, and he says that the cost of these wildfires to Americans runs into the billions, and as a result, he says, out of necessity, that cost must be added to Canada's tariffs. So a new threat, additional tariffs on Canada this evening from the US president.
1: A man has died in a crash on the Sydney Harbour Bridge today. Two vehicles collided on the bridge just before 1 p.m. A man aged in his 70s was given CPR at the scene before he was taken to hospital in a critical condition where he has since died. Meanwhile, three children, aged 4, 7 and 8, have been taken to hospital following another serious crash in Sydney. Police say they were all from one car, which hit a tree at Colo Heights just after 10 a.m. And a woman is in critical condition after falling 20 metres while rock climbing in southeast Queensland. Hugh Phillips reports.
4: The rock climber was with a group of friends at Mount French in the scenic rim when she fell just before 11 this morning. Due to the dense bushland, rescue crews had to carry the woman out on foot before she could be airlifted to hospital. A Queensland ambulance spokesperson says the woman sustained head and arm injuries in the fall. No one else was injured. Hugh Phillips reporting.
1: This is Air News. In rugby league today, full time in the nation's capital, with the Raiders too good for South Sydney, running out winners 34-24. The Bulldogs are looking to reverse their fortunes when they face the desperate Tigers tonight. Canterbury go into the clash 4 points off the top eight. Coach Cameron Serraldo says his side still has it all to play for.
5: I think we're looking at glass half full at the moment, and it's not exactly where we want to be, but we're still a very good chance there. And I think the main thing is that we take it 1 week at a time and not look too far ahead.
1: Broncos coach Michael Maguire says his side's title hopes are still alive. Brisbane snapped an 8-game losing streak with a victory over ladder leaders Penrith last night. Maguire says it was a win the Brisbane side desperately needed.
6: I saw it coming, but we just weren't able to dig it out over the last couple of months. We've had moments where we've been close to wins, but it was a tough time, I've got to say. You know, it's something there that you don't face all the time where you're the club that has the quality we've had.
1: In AFL, Frio comfortable winners in the end over a dogged Port Adelaide side by 28 points. Eagles coach Andrew McWalter admits tagger Brady Hoff will have a run-with role tonight when they tackle the Lions at home, but they haven't decided who he'll line up against.
7: Yeah, Lockie's been in good form. They've also got a lot of other mids in good form. Will Ashcroft's in good form. Zach Bailey, you look across their team, they're not short of really high-quality players anywhere. So, yeah, we'll work through where we deploy Hoffy and the best mix for our midfield and backline.
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0: voice remained remarkable. 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Starring Mark Shelley, whose brilliant portrayal of the character and extraordinary vocals of Roy brings audiences to their feet. 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
1: Hello there, I'm Sean Bindley. The federal government says Australia is a better country since moving away from the White Australia policy. Both the PM and Home Affairs Minister have hit out at comments made by One Nation leader Pauline Hanson during an interview with convicted criminal and far-right activist Tommy Robinson. Anthony Albanese says Australia is and remains a proud multicultural country.
2: Modern Australia is made up of, with the exception of First Nations people, people who've come from all over the world to make Australia their home, to have a better life for themselves, but importantly for their children and grandchildren, generations to come.
1: Australia's fuel reserves are now at their highest level since the start of the US-Iran war, but the PM is warning the crisis isn't yet over. In the government's weekly fuel update, Anthony Albanese says 55 ships will deliver a total of 3.2 billion litres of fuel to Australia over the next month. Meanwhile, the US president has accused Canada of willful negligence over wildfire smoke blanketing the eastern US. He says the cost of the pollution must be added to tariffs already imposed on Canadian goods. More than 100 million people across 18 states and the District of Columbia are under air quality alerts, with conditions in parts of Virginia exceeding the worst levels recorded during the historic smoke event of 2023. The Environmental Protection Agency says it is urging Canadian leaders to do everything in their power to put out the fires. Nick Harper is in Washington.
3: He has said that he accuses Canada of willful negligence, says that he's holding Canada responsible, and also says that the United States is now being unnecessarily invaded by filthy, polluted and unhealthy air, the quality of which is dangerous and totally unacceptable. The president is not happy, and he says that the cost of these wildfires to Americans runs into the billions, and as a result, he says, out of necessity, that cost must be added to Canada's tariffs. So a new threat, additional tariffs on Canada this evening from the US president.
1: A man has died in a crash on the Sydney Harbour Bridge today. Two vehicles collided on the bridge just before 1 p.m. A man aged in his 70s was given CPR at the scene before he was taken to hospital in a critical condition where he has since died. Meanwhile, three children, aged 4, 7 and 8, have been taken to hospital following another serious crash in Sydney. Police say they were all from one car, which hit a tree at Colo Heights just after 10 a.m. And a woman is in critical condition after falling 20 metres while rock climbing in southeast Queensland. Hugh Phillips reports.
4: The rock climber was with a group of friends at Mount French in the scenic rim when she fell just before 11 this morning. Due to the dense bushland, rescue crews had to carry the woman out on foot before she could be airlifted to hospital. A Queensland ambulance spokesperson says the woman sustained head and arm injuries in the fall. No one else was injured. Hugh Phillips reporting.
1: This is Air News. In rugby league today, full time in the nation's capital, with the Raiders too good for South Sydney, running out winners 34-24. The Bulldogs are looking to reverse their fortunes when they face the desperate Tigers tonight. Canterbury go into the clash 4 points off the top eight. Coach Cameron Serraldo says his side still has it all to play for.
5: I think we're looking at glass half full at the moment, and it's not exactly where we want to be, but we're still a very good chance there. And I think the main thing is that we take it 1 week at a time and not look too far ahead.
1: Broncos coach Michael Maguire says his side's title hopes are still alive. Brisbane snapped an 8-game losing streak with a victory over ladder leaders Penrith last night. Maguire says it was a win the Brisbane side desperately needed.
6: I saw it coming, but we just weren't able to dig it out over the last couple of months. We've had moments where we've been close to wins, but it was a tough time, I've got to say. It's something there that you don't face all the time where you're a club that has the quality we've had.
1: In AFL, Frio comfortable winners in the end over a dogged Port Adelaide side by 28 points. Eagles coach Andrew McWalter admits tagger Brady Hoff will have a run with role tonight when they tackle the Lions at home, but they haven't decided who he'll line up against.
7: Yeah, Lockie's been in good form. They've also got a lot of other mids in good form. Will Ashcroft's in good form. Zach Bailey, you look across their team, they're not short of really high quality players anywhere. So, yeah, we'll work through where we deploy Hoffy and the best mix for our midfield and backline.
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1: Hello there, I'm Sean Bindley. The federal government says Australia is a better country since moving away from the White Australia policy. Both the PM and Home Affairs Minister have hit out at comments made by One Nation leader Pauline Hanson during an interview with convicted criminal and far-right activist Tommy Robinson. Anthony Albanese says Australia is and remains a proud multicultural country.
2: Modern Australia is made up of, with the exception of First Nations people, people who've come from all over the world to make Australia their home, to have a better life for themselves, but importantly for their children and grandchildren, generations to come.
1: Australia's fuel reserves are now at their highest level since the start of the US-Iran war, but the PM is warning the crisis isn't yet over. In the government's weekly fuel update, Anthony Albanese says 55 ships will deliver a total of 3.2 billion litres of fuel to Australia over the next month. Meanwhile, the US president has accused Canada of willful negligence over wildfire smoke blanketing the eastern US. He says the cost of the pollution must be added to tariffs already imposed on Canadian goods. More than 100 million people across 18 states and the District of Columbia are under air quality alerts, with conditions in parts of Virginia exceeding the worst levels recorded during the historic smoke event of 2023. The Environmental Protection Agency says it is urging Canadian leaders to do everything in their power to put out the fires. Nick Harper is in Washington.
3: He has said that he accuses Canada of willful negligence, says that he's holding Canada responsible, and also says that the United States is now being unnecessarily invaded by filthy, polluted and unhealthy air, the quality of which is dangerous and totally unacceptable. The president is not happy, and he says that the cost of these wildfires to Americans runs into the billions, and as a result, he says, out of necessity, that cost must be added to Canada's tariffs. So a new threat, additional tariffs on Canada this evening from the US president.
1: A man has died in a crash on the Sydney Harbour Bridge today. Two vehicles collided on the bridge just before 1 p.m. A man aged in his 70s was given CPR at the scene before he was taken to hospital in a critical condition where he has since died. Meanwhile, three children, aged 4, 7 and 8, have been taken to hospital following another serious crash in Sydney. Police say they were all from one car, which hit a tree at Colo Heights just after 10 a.m. And a woman is in critical condition after falling 20 metres while rock climbing in southeast Queensland. Hugh Phillips reports.
4: The rock climber was with a group of friends at Mount French in the scenic rim when she fell just before 11 this morning. Due to the dense bushland, rescue crews had to carry the woman out on foot before she could be airlifted to hospital. A Queensland ambulance spokesperson says the woman sustained head and arm injuries in the fall. No one else was injured. Hugh Phillips reporting.
1: This is Air News. In rugby league today, full time in the nation's capital, with the Raiders too good for South Sydney, running out winners 34-24. The Bulldogs are looking to reverse their fortunes when they face the desperate Tigers tonight. Canterbury go into the clash 4 points off the top eight. Coach Cameron Ciraldo says his side still has it all to play for.
5: I think we're looking at glass half full at the moment, and it's not exactly where we want to be, but we're still a very good chance there. And I think the main thing is that we take it 1 week at a time and not look too far ahead.
1: Broncos coach Michael Maguire says his side's title hopes are still alive. Brisbane snapped an 8-game losing streak with a victory over ladder leaders Penrith last night. Maguire says it was a win the Brisbane side desperately needed.
6: I saw it coming, but we just weren't able to dig it out over the last couple of months. We've had moments where we've been close to wins, but it was a tough time, I've got to say. You know, it's something there that you don't face all the time where you're the club that has the quality we've had.
1: In AFL, Frio comfortable winners in the end over a dogged Port Adelaide side by 28 points. Eagles coach Andrew McWalter admits tagger Brady Hoff will have a run-with role tonight when they tackle the Lions at home, but they haven't decided who he'll line up against.
7: Yeah, Lockie's been in good form. They've also got a lot of other mids in good form. Will Ashcroft's in good form. Zach Bailey, you look across their team, they're not short of really high-quality players anywhere. So, yeah, we'll work through where we deploy Hoffy and the best mix for our midfield and backline.
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0: The Roy Orbison Story. From his initial success in the 60s to the resurgence of his career in latter years, Roy Orbison's voice remained remarkable. His unique songs conveyed vulnerability, fun, love and loss. Starring Mark Shelley, whose brilliant portrayal of the character and extraordinary vocals of Roy brings audiences to their feet. The Roy Orbison Story.
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1: Hello there, I'm Sean Bindley. The federal government says Australia is a better country since moving away from the White Australia policy. Both the PM and Home Affairs Minister have hit out at comments made by One Nation leader Pauline Hanson during an interview with convicted criminal and far-right activist Tommy Robinson. Anthony Albanese says Australia is and remains a proud multicultural country.
2: Modern Australia is made up of, with the exception of First Nations people, people who've come from all over the world to make Australia their home, to have a better life for themselves, but importantly for their children and grandchildren, generations to come.
1: Australia's fuel reserves are now at their highest level since the start of the US-Iran war, but the PM is warning the crisis isn't yet over. In the government's weekly fuel update, Anthony Albanese says 55 ships will deliver a total of 3.2 billion litres of fuel to Australia over the next month. Meanwhile, the US president has accused Canada of willful negligence over wildfire smoke blanketing the eastern US. He says the cost of the pollution must be added to tariffs already imposed on Canadian goods. More than 100 million people across 18 states and the District of Columbia are under air quality alerts, with conditions in parts of Virginia exceeding the worst levels recorded during the historic smoke event of 2023. The Environmental Protection Agency says it is urging Canadian leaders to do everything in their power to put out the fires. Nick Harper is in Washington.
3: He has said that he accuses Canada of willful negligence, says that he's holding Canada responsible, and also says that the United States is now being unnecessarily invaded by filthy, polluted and unhealthy air, the quality of which is dangerous and totally unacceptable. The president is not happy, and he says that the cost of these wildfires to Americans runs into the billions, and as a result, he says, out of necessity, that cost must be added to Canada's tariffs. So a new threat, additional tariffs on Canada this evening from the US president.
1: A man has died in a crash on the Sydney Harbour Bridge today. Two vehicles collided on the bridge just before 1 p.m. A man aged in his 70s was given CPR at the scene before he was taken to hospital in a critical condition where he has since died. Meanwhile, three children, aged 4, 7 and 8, have been taken to hospital following another serious crash in Sydney. Police say they were all from one car, which hit a tree at Colo Heights just after 10 a.m. And a woman is in critical condition after falling 20 metres while rock climbing in southeast Queensland. Hugh Phillips reports.
4: The rock climber was with a group of friends at Mount French in the scenic rim when she fell just before 11 this morning. Due to the dense bushland, rescue crews had to carry the woman out on foot before she could be airlifted to hospital. A Queensland ambulance spokesperson says the woman sustained head and arm injuries in the fall. No one else was injured. Hugh Phillips reporting.
1: This is Air News. In rugby league today, full time in the nation's capital, with the Raiders too good for South Sydney, running out winners 34-24. The Bulldogs are looking to reverse their fortunes when they face the desperate Tigers tonight. Canterbury go into the clash 4 points off the top eight. Coach Cameron Serraldo says his side still has it all to play for.
5: I think we're looking at glass half full at the moment, and it's not exactly where we want to be, but we're still a very good chance there. And I think the main thing is that we take it 1 week at a time and not look too far ahead.
1: Broncos coach Michael Maguire says his side's title hopes are still alive. Brisbane snapped an eight-game losing streak with a victory over ladder leaders Penrith last night. Maguire says it was a win the Brisbane side desperately needed.
6: I saw it coming, but we just weren't able to dig it out over the last couple of months. We've had moments where we've been close to wins, but it was a tough time, I've got to say. Or, you know, it's something there that you don't face all the time where you're a club that has the quality we've had.
1: In AFL, Frio comfortable winners in the end over a dogged Port Adelaide side by 28 points. Eagles coach Andrew McWalter admits tagger Brady Hoff will have a run-with role tonight when they tackle the Lions at home, but they haven't decided who he'll line up against.
7: Yeah, Lockie's been in good form. They've also got a lot of other mids in good form. Will Ashcroft's in good form. Zach Bailey, you look across their team, they're not short of really high-quality players anywhere. So, yeah, we'll work through where we deploy Hoffie and the best mix for our midfield and backline.
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Good morning and welcome along to Sounds Alive on Sunday. I'm Neil Cranmer, by the way, in case we haven't met before. Let me see, a couple of songs to start the day. Matt Redman, The Praise Is Yours, live from the Mission in San Juan Capistrano. Of course, when he was younger, he played in our showground for the Soul Survivor Worship Festival, and it recently was a guest at a songwriting skills development workshop. And Ashley Cleveland, I Am Born to Preach the Gospel, has been a backing vocalist on about 300 releases. That's from the 2018 release, One More Song, which is a cover of an old Washington Phillips song, I Have the Original at Home. Well, I hope you check the Facebook page. Bernie Diamond will be along later. I actually have my morning coffee, but don't tell Mark, please. That's our manager. But let me give you the first couple of things for the day. Events happening, chatswoodchurchofchrist.org.au, 265 Victoria Avenue in Chatswood. 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They've taken down the big blue sign for the different activities they have, like mainly music. Also, stpauls.org.au, 1 View Street in Chatswood. 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Lots of content for kids. And don't forget that youth ministry of Boom and NextGen. Well, here's a couple of songs to start the day.

great music for our ears this morning. Paul Coleman there and Symphony of the Redeemed. In early 2004, Coleman announced he'd returned to his solo career after a wonderful time with the trio. And that's from his debut solo album, Let It Go, which gained much popularity in America and Australia. He's currently producing for other artists. And a brand new one for us, Tamisha Pruitt-Ray. Woke up this morning. She's a wife, mother, singer, songwriter, musician who loves serving God and serving people. Began playing piano at a very young age. As a teenager, she started serving at a local church, and it has just gradually grown from there. Time for our next events happening, chatswoodbaptist.com.au. 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Tuesdays only, 10 to midday, check the website. 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And also lifesource.org.au, 382 Eastern Valley Way in Chatswood, entry via 175 Lower Gibbs Street. LifeSource Kids, yeah, you can contact them for a pack or talk to their ministry team. Food care, 9 a.m. on a Thursday. Free bag of fruit, vegetables and bread and bags of groceries at a set cost of $15, debit or credit card. And can I say how much I've enjoyed the blessing of them supporting me in that way. Time for our triple play and the wonder of faith.

0: Hope you had your heart lifted up to God as you listened to those. Hillsong Worship there with What a Beautiful Name from the release Let There Be Light, recorded at the Hillsong Conference. Brooke Ligetwood on lead vocals. Recently at the Sydney Opera House, she returned to the mainstream. Bob Dylan with Pressing On, and that is from the 1980 release Saved, strongest of Dylan's Christian albums. Rolling Stone has stated the show often wrapped up with Dylan at the piano belting out that song. And Keith and Kristen Getty, By Faith. The Gettys, in writing these songs, asked, is there a musical vocabulary that might link generations and not separate them? I often use them in my own vocal practice. Don't know if this man does his vocal practice, but boy, does he share with us.
1: Have you ever found yourself torn between wanting something good for today and having to sacrifice it for something much better tomorrow? Sure you have. Hi, I'm Bernie Diamond from ChristianityWorks.com. See, following Jesus is like that. Most of us know that if you want to follow Jesus, well, there's going to be a price to pay now. And our natural reaction to that is, well, you know, I don't really think I want to pay that price today, at least not yet. In fact, what I'd really like is to have a foot in both camps, please. I'd like to follow Jesus on the one hand, and can we skip this whole paying the price thing on the other? It just doesn't work like that. I used to smoke heavily, 3 packets a day. When I gave up, just over 30 years ago now, there was a real price to pay. It was a craving-by-craving proposition. Today I'm fit, I'm healthy, I exercise, I feel fantastic. Was that price worth it? Sure it was. But you can't be a smoker and a non-smoker. You can't have a foot in both camps.

0: Come on, let's put our hands together and worship the Lord. Worthy is the Lamb.
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Some wonderful music there from Rob and Mark and Everything Cries Holy from 1996, the Belfast-based worship leader from Heal the Land. I spend a wonderful day with him going round Belfast, including going up the Shankill and Falls Roads. Also, the Aussie classic written by Darlene Check on the Central Coast, I was going to say the Pioneer Coast, and the Brooklyn Tabernacle Choir with Worthy is the Lamb. Time for our next events happening. We're going to St Barneys.com.au, corner William Macquarie Street in Roseville East, 9, 11 and 4.15 services. The Mandarin one is at 11 and you can watch that online. And standrews.net.au, corner of Hill Street and Bancroft Avenue. 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Times at 10:30 and 6, and as I always say, organise a coffee chat or prayer with your minister. Always extremely helpful. Our gospel goal this morning is Stephanie Busada, and let your faith do the walking. Stephanie Busada was one of the greatest Christian recording artists of the 70s and 80s. Her live concerts were energetic, life-changing worship and praise with wonderful humour and strong, powerful ministry. Personality-wise, she's often been compared to the late Mary Tyler Moore, and appeared on the popular 700 Club TV program, which is basically all over the world, certainly Western world. These days, though, she does worship, but it's more meditative, and she's returned to the Anglican or Episcopalian church. But here's our gospel gold. Enjoy.

Now, there's a wonderful voice I think we all wish we had. Elvis Presley in the Royal Philharmonic Orchestra. That's from a Sony Music Legacy recording of Elvis and the Royal Philharmonic entitled The Wonder of You, and was released in 2016. By the way, the song Amazing Grace was originally written by the ex-slave trader, John Newton. If you can find one of his biographies, it'll just blow your mind. Time for our next events happening. I think we're going to Castle Cove, Anglican. Yes, corner of Denewin Avenue and Neeran Road in Castle Cove. 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Yeah, my care and I went there. Their services are up on the door. So I'll leave that with you. Northbridgeanglican.org.au. Tunk Street off Sailors Bay Road. 9.30 to 11, mainly music Friday mornings during term time. That's 8.15, 10 and 5. Of course, now live streamed on YouTube. Okay, let's talk to our Heavenly Father. Lord, you made us in your image and blessed us with wisdom, creativity, skill, compassion and love. May we look to you as our shelter during personal struggles and as a nation to seek your wisdom in the challenges that we face, remembering that all we have to do is to ask. Thank you that you are closest to us than we can possibly imagine. In Jesus' precious and holy name. My caro is standing at the door. He wants me out. Bye.

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1: Hello, I'm Sarah Warmby. Pauline Hanson's appearance on a British podcast hosted by far-right activist Tommy Robinson has infuriated multicultural Australians and federal politicians. Michael Lynch reports.
2: During the controversial interview, the One Nation leader told Tommy Robinson that the end of the White Australia policy, in her words, marked the beginning of Australia's immigration issues. The White Australia policy, which became law in 1901, was a set of racial policies that prevented people of non-European ethnic origins, namely Asians and Pacific Islanders, from emigrating to Australia. In 1975, the ALP under Gough Whitlam passed the Racial Discrimination Act, which made racially based selection criteria unlawful. Federal Home Affairs Minister Tony Burke says Australia is a far better country since it became a multicultural nation.
3: I never thought when I entered Parliament that in my political lifetime anyone who'd been elected to Parliament would be calling for white Australia.
1: Australia's special envoy to combat Islamophobia has welcomed the federal government's response to his final report, but says it doesn't go far enough to address the issue. The government says it will adopt 35 out of the 54 recommendations to crack down on anti-Islamic behaviour with a focus on better education, but it has rejected calls for an overhaul of Australia's counter-terror laws. Envoy Aftab Malik says action is required to address the root cause of Islamophobia.
4: Further national examination of Islamophobia and action that addresses its social, institutional and structural causes. Where the government has acted, I will support that progress. Where recommendations remain outstanding, I will continue to advocate for them.
1: The Department of Foreign Affairs is making urgent inquiries after US immigration officers attempted to arrest an Australian man at Las Vegas airport. Sean Bendley reports.
5: Video has emerged of the 57-year-old being handcuffed by two plainclothes ICE agents. In the video, the man can be heard asking the agents what they're doing before they leave without making an arrest. CNN is reporting the Australian citizen had overstayed his visa.
1: Meanwhile, the New South Wales Rural Fire Service is sending logistics and fire management specialists to help battle major wildfires in the United States. The deployment comes after a request from US authorities, with Australian and New Zealand personnel set to provide support. Deputy Commissioner Ben Millington has told the ABC there's a strong relationship between the fire agencies internationally.
6: As we saw during the 2019-20 season, New South Wales saw firefighters from not just interstate but internationally as well, including a large contingent of United States and Canadian firefighters. So this is our time to repay that favour, and we're working hard to get those crews over there as soon as possible.
1: And briefly, Queensland is considering a statewide migration deal with the federal government in a bid to tackle a critical workforce shortage ahead of the 2032 Olympics. This is AIR News. Brisbane have jumped into third position on the AFL ladder after defeating West Coast 93-69. Coach Chris Fagan says despite the slow start, it was a good result.
7: To be behind at quarter time, trip on the road off a six-day turnaround, I thought we showed good composure to turn it around and in the end come away with a good win against a really improving West Coast team.
1: Fremantle, Melbourne and Collingwood also posted wins. In the rugby league, wins to the Raiders, Warriors and Bulldogs. And Formula One, the qualifying action overnight was in Belgium. Here's Sports' Paul Walsh has the details.
8: Mercedes has maintained its perfect 2026 qualifying record, with Kimi Antonelli clocking the fastest time for the sixth time this season, and Mercedes the magic 10 in a row at the Belgium Formula One Motor Racing Grand Prix. The young Italian was a consistent performer in all three qualifying sectors and flew home to steal pole from Red Bull's Max Verstappen, who held the position till the last moment. For Antonelli, it was good to be at the front.
9: Yeah, we were able to improve lap by lap and to bring home pole, which was nice, but of course tomorrow is another day.
8: Lando Norris in the McLaren was third fastest, but did incur a 10-place penalty due to a change in engine, while his garage teammate Oscar Piastri could only manage seventh fastest. So the front row for Spa will be Antonelli and Verstappen, with the second row being occupied by George Russell and Charles Leclerc. Paul Walsh for Air Sport.
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1: Hello, I'm Sarah Wambe. The Prime Minister says Australia's fuel reserves have reached their highest level since stockholding laws were introduced. Sean Bendley reports.
2: New figures show the nation now holds more than 6.5 billion litres of fuel, with petrol reserves up to 46 days, diesel at 39 and jet fuel at 34. Supply lines also remain active, with 47 ships arriving this month and another 55 en route to the country. Prime Minister Anthony Albanese says Australia's fuel stocks remain well-placed despite the ongoing turbulence in the Middle East.
3: So Australians can continue to have confidence in the work that the government has done to ensure that we have fuel security. We remain at level two, so we ask Australians to just take what fuel you need, no more, but no less also, to go about your business.
1: Meanwhile, the US military has confirmed its first troop deaths from direct Iranian fire since the opening days of the Middle East conflict. Two service members have been killed in action and one is still missing after the attack on a base in Jordan. Financial experts are now raising alarm bells as the re-engaged war enters its second week of daily escalation. Strikes. AMP Chief Economist Shane Oliver says the global economy now hangs in the balance of a potential return to all-out war.
4: Obviously, uncertainty remains very high around what will happen in the Middle East. With the oil price, Strait of Hormuz remains blocked. There's a cycle of escalating attacks between the US and Iran.
1: Russian officials say at least eight people have been killed and over 60 injured in a Ukrainian drone strike that set fire to an oil depot and two warehouses belonging to Russia's biggest online retailer, Wildberries. With more, the BBC's Paul Adams.
5: The attacks appear to have started at night, with some videos showing terrified and injured staff attempting to flee as explosions continue. In a statement, President Zelensky said Russia was using the two warehouses to supply what he called sanctioned components for drone production and navigation equipment. He said the attacks were in response to Russian strikes on Ukrainian cities and communities. This appears to be the first time Ukraine has mounted attacks of this kind. It could be part of an attempt to undermine businesses owned by people close to Vladimir Putin. Wildberry's owner is Tatiana Kim, Russia's first female billionaire.
1: Beachgoers in southeast Queensland are being urged to take care around the water again today. Winds could reach between 60 and 80 kilometres an hour along the Sunshine and Gold Coast and Moreton and Stradbroke Islands. Bureau of Meteorology forecaster Phelim Hanafeep says there's wind and damaging surf warnings in place.
6: We could certainly see significant wave heights this weekend in excess of 4 metres, and that could lead to some significant beach erosion, particularly along the more south-facing beaches. But overall, certainly not a weekend for the beach or for out in the open waters.
1: Briefly, in other news, the Department of Foreign Affairs is investigating the arrest of an Australian man in the US accused of overstaying his visa. And Pauline Hanson has wrapped up her European trip by addressing a political conference in London. This is Air News. The Warriors have edged St George Illawarra 20-12 in a controversial and fiercely contested showdown in Auckland to reclaim second spot on the NRL ladder. New Zealand coach Andrew Webster says it was a hard-fought victory against a great team.
7: Certainly made it hard for us. We also made it very hard for ourselves. But I thought we turned the screws late defensively and put a lot of pressure and closed it out, which is nice.
1: The Bulldogs and Raiders also had wins. In the NRLW, the Roosters beat the Raiders 22-18. The Warriors crushed the Cowboys 42-4. And the Bulldogs beat the Sharks 24-18. To AFL, and Collingwood has dented Carlton's finals aspirations with a 14-6-90 to 10-9-69 win at the MCG. Sean McGuinness reports.
8: In front of 83,885 last night, side, it was Collingwood by 21 points. It made it 5 wins in a row from the Pies, who were led up forward by Tim Membry, who kicked 3 goals, while Nick Dacos was again sensational, picking up 36 possessions. For Carlton, Patrick Cripps came away with 30 touches, Jagger Smith with 29. The Blues succumbing to back-to-back losses. They next take on the Gold Coast at Marvel Stadium.
1: In Saturday's other games, Fremantle too good for Port Adelaide, 103-75, and wins for Melbourne and Brisbane. And the Wallabies have beaten Italy 57-10 in their rugby test in Perth. Australian Independent Radio News.
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0: Good morning, ladies and gentlemen. You're listening to Northside 99.3. The time is currently 21 minutes past 8. You're listening to The Breakfast Bunch. Now, here's Grace with the weather.
1: Good morning, everyone, and I'm so glad to be here with you today. Now, today's forecast calls for a low of 11 degrees and a high of 18 degrees. So that's a pretty typical Aussie winter morning. The rest of the week following the same, we've got pretty sunny days, but still with that Aussie winter chill. We've got tomorrow with low of 10 degrees, then a top of 19 degrees, still with sun throughout the whole week. Now, no rain's forecasted, which is amazing, but still pretty chilly with on Friday, Thursday and Saturday, a low of 6 degrees.
0: Well, sounds like we've got nothing to be worried about.
1: Yeah, far from Euro summer, but yes, pretty sunny this week.
0: Well, speaking of not being able to worry about anything, this is I Ain't Worried by One Republic.

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0: Good morning, ladies and gentlemen. It's currently 8:30, and you're listening to Northside Radio 99.3. I'm your host, Maxie, and I'm here in the studio today with...
1: Grace. Good morning, everyone.
0: Good morning, indeed. So, Grace and I were just talking in the studio, and we were just thinking, the holiday is almost over.
1: That's right.
0: So, maybe let's do like a recap of what we all did.
1: Yeah, sure. So, I think everyone in the public school system and goes back this week, so that's a bit unlucky. But I'm hoping everyone had a great holiday. So personally, what I did is I actually had one of my American family friends stay with us, and we went on a road trip to Brisbane. And this road trip in particular was during the State of Origin. So,
0: oh yes, very. This is going to be a very interesting story. Let's hear it.
1: Yes, so. We're obviously very hardcore blues fans, but as everyone I'm sure listening will be. But yes, so we went up to Brisbane and State of Origin night, which was actually held there, and we went to a pub, and every single person in the pub was Queensland supporters. So we were in a little corner, blues fans.
0: Were you wearing blue shirts?
1: Oh, definitely, 100%.
0: Oh yeah, so you got to hide in the corner then.
1: Hide in the corner. Maxie, we weren't hiding. We were very, very supportive of the Blues.
0: Okay, good.
1: Yes, which they won. Just a little recap.
0: That's really good. I remember that game was really, actually, it was really fun.
1: It was excellent. So
0: first time in a while that we won in Queensland.
1: I know. So obviously it was us being there, I think, the lucky charms.
0: Yes, maybe. Well, for me, I went, I had a big time.
1: Yeah.
0: Honestly, it felt like a really long holiday. Not like long as in long time, just like I got to do a lot of stuff.
1: Yeah, that's great. That's really the best fun. Type of holidays.
0: I know. So I got to like go do some training. I got to do like a water polo camp for the first week. So some people came from Spain, and that was really fun. And then I got to come on radio again on Sunday. So, and then this week I've just been hanging out with some friends. But yeah, it's been a lot of fun. Anything else for you, Grace?
1: Yeah, great. Well, I actually recently got a job, and it's been so great earning that money. But yes, at Bunnings.
0: Oh, Bunnings Warehouse.
1: Yes, lowest prices are just the beginning.
0: That's interesting. Jobs are very interesting. Like, you gotta, yeah. Jobs are really good fun to have, I guess. Not really fun, but like they let you spend money, so they become something fun in the end. Because
1: yeah.
0: Even though it's not fun to do them, you get the fun stuff of spending the money afterwards. What do you think you're spending your money, your wages on?
1: Oh, so I'm actually saving up currently, and I've booked a holiday to Vietnam. So all money is saving towards
0: Ooh.
1: That.
0: I heard, are you going to go on the famous Train Street? What's it called?
1: Yes, I'm so excited. Yes.
0: Train Street?
1: Train Street, yeah.
0: Yes.
1: Oh, I'm so excited.
0: Can you tell everyone what Train Street is for those who don't know?
1: So Train Street is a popular... tourist kind of area. So it's in Hanoi in Vietnam, and so the trains actually run through on the tracks. It's a very, very narrow street. The trains run through, and as a tourist you can, or anyone can, sit down and have their coffees in the cafes nearby, and you're so close to the train. So yeah, it drives through the street and you get to watch it be right next to you, so it's very thrilling. So
0: that sounds,
1: I'm excited for that one.
0: That sounds, you're right, really thrilling. Tell me, Grace, you're in uni, aren't you?
1: Yes, I am.
0: So you're not going back, are you? You're not going back yet?
1: Not yet. To be honest, my holidays extend a bit longer. I've had currently 10 weeks off. So
0: yeah,
1: uni holidays are quite peak at the moment. But yes, I go back 3rd of August.
0: That's very lucky for you.
1: Long time. Yeah. When do you go back, Max, this week?
0: I go back on Tuesday.
1: So. Tuesday.
0: It's a bit annoying, but it is what it is. Holidays have to end, and I'm looking forward to the next ones already.
1: Yes, next one's so exciting.
0: I guess for me, not for you, but for me, I guess it's bye-bye-bye for the holidays. And this is Bye-Bye-Bye by NSYNC.

0: Good morning, ladies and gentlemen. The time is currently 19 minutes to 9. You're listening to The Breakfast Bunch on Northside Radio 99.3. I'm your host, Maxie, and I'm here in the station with...
1: Grace.
0: So, Grace, we've been driving, haven't we? We both have.
1: Yes, we have. You're recently on your P's, though. On the P's, and you're on
0: my L's.
1: And if you're listening to this, you're probably driving your car right now, I'm assuming. So, I wonder how everyone finds driving. Personally, I absolutely love it. I get to blast my music in the car, drive. But what do you think, Maxie?
0: I love my driving as well. Driving is really fun for me.
1: Really?
0: Yeah. It's like, honestly, to me, the best way I can describe it is like playing like a kind of video game in a way, and you have to like make decisions, and it's just really good.
1: No, that's so true. No, I absolutely love it. It did take me a while to get the P's though. Almost 2 years, but that's okay. We've got them now.
0: Honestly, whenever you get your P's, that's just good.
1: Yeah, good luck to anyone taking their P's test soon.
0: Yeah. How have you been driving, Grace, with your P's?
1: Where have I been driving? Well, I recently went on a road trip, so drove up to Brisbane on my P's. I've been driving just kind of everywhere around. Any excuse I can get to drive in the car, I will hop in the car.
0: Yeah, that's true. In fact, I remember you actually gave me a lift today.
1: Yes, I did.
0: Yeah, that was actually really good. Really
1: I did
0: clutch.
1: Get a bit lost, but we got there in the end.
0: Came in clutch for that, because that's like really, yeah. I couldn't have made it.
1: Yeah, personal chauffeur, driving people around.
0: For anyone, your family, you drive your family around?
1: No, literally. I'm so happy to drive all the time.
0: If like your like any siblings have like soccer training or like rugby training, would you drive them there?
1: Oh, 100%.
0: Yeah.
1: You know, the more hours on the road trip, the better.
0: Honestly, if I had siblings, I'd do that as well. Shame I don't.
1: Well, you're part of our family, basically.
0: True. Yeah.
1: Fifth child.
0: Yeah. But yeah, would you tell me though, one thing, would you give like any advice for anyone taking the P test?
1: Oh, advice? I would say get your parking good. That's my one piece of advice. Make sure your parking's up to... Oh, and head checks. Head checks everywhere. My neck was going left, right.
0: It almost like checking blind spots on your mirrors?
1: Oh, yeah. Always just head checking. The entire trip, my eyes were barely on the road. I was just checking around me. But
0: yeah, I remember my dad was telling me, like, scanning always. Is that like it, like you're always looking like you're on the road and then your eyes are like glass to your mirror.
1: Yeah.
0: And then your
1: and behind you.
0: And your left mirror, so your right mirror, and then your head turns to your right mirror, so your left mirror, and then you're like constantly looking around.
1: Yeah. Constantly looking. My neck was so sore after that test. But yeah, also parking, because my park at the end of the test was quite shocking. It was a 45-degree, meant to be, curbside parallel reverse or whatever they're called. But I could not park it. I double parked and it was quite bad. And at the end, the driving instructor actually said, I think we both agree that you need to work on your parking quite severely. So yeah, parking, get it up to scratch.
0: Yeah, that's one thing my mum's been trying to drill into me, get the parking going. And it's been a very interesting experience trying to

0: park with her. We've just been doing laps around Willoughby. Leisure Centre, the parking lot there.
1: Oh, yes.
0: And just try to pick a spot. And honestly, for the first 2 hours I did it, it was so difficult because I just couldn't get the way, because I could turn the car very well, that's fine. Mm-hmm. But it's just figuring out when to turn the car, at what point, like, where positioned rate, relatively to, like, the rest of the parking spots, when do I turn it?
1: Yeah, that's so true.
0: But, yeah, it is what it is. I've seen your parking now. It's got a lot better, I guess, from what you
1: Max.
0: Told me.
1: It means a lot. You know, I just close my eyes and hope for the best, really.
0: Yeah, well, I mean, hoping for the best is still the best thing you can do. But yeah, this is Billie Jean by Michael Jackson.

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0: Good morning, ladies and gentlemen. You're listening to Northside 99.3. I'm your host, Maxie, and I'm here in station today with...
1: Grace. Good morning, everyone. And that was Sunny by Bonnie M. You know, it is sunny this week, but that is a very proud human-made song.
0: Yes, and you know what? It's not human, AI. And I'm sure everyone has a lot of vocal opinions about AI.
1: I know, I sure do.
0: Same with me. But we are here to talk about today... something very interesting, which is, and it's a very interesting predicament about AI, whether you love it or you hate it, it's still useful.
1: Yep,
0: but the problem is living near a data center, which is...
1: Ooh.
0: Grace, can you tell us what a data center is?
1: Data center, yes. So for AI, that is where all of the main AI's energy and usage is stored. And the controversial thing about these data centers is actually they use a ton of water. So much water to use. So a bit of an environmental perspective on AI. But, yeah, personally, I couldn't have gotten through the HSC without ChatGPT. But
0: helping you study, right?
1: Yeah, helping me study. No, definitely. But now I've taken a break from AI because of all this water usage. So what do you think of it, Maxie?
0: I mean, I find it interesting because there's ways to get around it because the AI data center does... the whole point of it is it's literally AI. When you send something on ChatGPT or other ones, you end up sending them on internet. So it's send it to the data center, your query. And from there, the AI does all the work using the graphics cards and the CPUs and all their components, their RAM, to figure it out. And then they send it back to you, which means that all the processing is done in that one data center for everyone. A way that people could fix it is if they could locally run the AIs on their devices, meaning it's much more spread out.
1: Mm-hmm.
0: The water usage will still be the same, but the water usage is spread out everywhere. And the problem with the water usage is we're not wasting water. It's not going away. It's just because the water cycle brings it back down to the ground in rain. Problem is, though, when the water, because the AI is cooled, the components are cooled by water running through the blocks, and then the water is being released as steam into the atmosphere to be let out. That's how you take heat away. Problem is, they become clouds, yes, and they can rain down, but the clouds are pushed by wind away and move somewhere else. So say Sydney has a data center, the rain gets taken away from Sydney, pushed maybe to Adelaide.
1: Yeah.
0: And then it rains in Adelaide, and Sydney doesn't. So Sydney gets droughts, and then Adelaide maybe gets floods.
1: Oh, so I can see how it can become quite a big problem quickly.
0: Yeah, it's an interesting way to figure it out. One way I've heard people say, which is run it locally on your device,
1: mm-hmm.
0: because then the device naturally, so like a phone, doesn't need much cooling. But the problem is, there's not really many components out there that can like run an AI like that. That's the main problem people are saying with it.
1: Yeah, so quite a few problems, but are there any benefits?
0: Yes, there are actually, though. You know the benefits.
1: The benefits are ChatGPT, my best friend. No, so AI can be very helpful, as I'm sure all of you know, for study, schoolwork, really just not just using it as a tool. And I feel like that's the biggest thing to take away when using AI, not as an answer machine, but using it as a tool to help you figure out the answer on your own.
0: The best analogy I found for it was using AI as, it's like a calculator, comparing it. So non-AI is just normal math. And then when the calculator came around, everyone said, oh, it's going to stop math for people to be able to do simple math. And then they banned it in schools. And then they realized, hang on, this is actually really useful. And they started using it to go crunch numbers faster than ever before.
1: Oh.
0: So I think that's a really good analogy.
1: I like that analogy.
0: It's just AI has a lot more downsides as well as upsides. It's a lot more extreme.
1: True.
0: In the calculator. Would you want to use it for like mundane tasks, right?
1: Oh, yes. So I would never use it for any random searches. I'd just go on Google for that, if I'm being honest. And then there's also the problem of misinformation.
0: Yes, that's true. AI does have a big like problem of hallucinations. That happens a lot of the time when, that happens a lot of time when the AI just randomly makes stuff up. Not a problem is data, it just randomly makes stuff up because that's just how the AI works.
1: True.
0: I can't explain how, but it's really...
1: And I guess there's a problem if there's constant AI use, that there's more information being put out there that's AI generated, and then over time AI just keeps generating, recycling all its old content and AI information that doesn't really make sense anymore.
0: Problem is, though, we can't stop using it. And
1: true.
0: This is Can't Stop by Red Hot Chili Peppers.

0: this year.
1: Good morning, ladies and gentlemen. You're listening to North Star Radio 99.3. It's 10 minutes past 9. This is The Breakfast Bunch, and I'm your anchor, Maxie, and I'm here in the studio with...
2: Grace. Good morning, everyone.
1: Good morning, indeed. So, big news. Well, kind of old news, but still very relevant.
2: You've probably heard of this, but Taylor Swift and Travis Kelce.
1: Yes, they got married.
2: Yes, they did.
1: Everyone on the earth was talking about it. Even if you're Swiftie or you're not, love them or hate them, you're still talking about it.
2: Oh, definitely. So
1: really good.
2: Madison Square Garden was the venue of the wedding. So
1: yes.
2: Yeah, honestly, a few Swifties even guessed ahead of time that she would get married there. So
1: how did they do that?
2: Well, I don't know. Look, Swifties don't underestimate them. They can really.
1: They don't mess around, do they?
2: Yeah, better than the FBI, honestly.
1: Was there? I remember you were telling me there was a line in one of her songs. Was
2: that? Oh yes. The case? In the Lucky One, Taylor Swift's song, she says, choose the Rose Garden over Madison Square. So I think that's where most of the theory kind of stemmed from. And it appears that they were right. So Madison Square Garden was the venue for the wedding. Lots of stars making their appearance there.
1: Yes.
2: Lots of paparazzi trying to get in to the venue.
1: Yeah, I did hear about that. Apparently Taylor Swift kept it secret and she made every invitation unique. So if it was ever leaked online,
2: true,
1: she'd know who it was.
2: Which I think is very clever because if you've got that much fame, you do need to be careful.
1: Yeah, the paparazzi were like begging to get in.
2: I know, but she shares so much of her life already.
1: Yeah, it's honestly very interesting. It leads on, I guess, to the topic of paparazzi.
2: Mm.
1: But yeah, because it's a very interesting topic. Do you agree, Grace?
2: Yeah, definitely. Paparazzi, celebrities, kind of the line that's drawn there. My thoughts on it, I wonder, there's a few sides to this, I feel like. You know, one of them, it's just a job. But yeah, I don't know.
1: Yeah.
2: It's quite a tricky one.
1: I agree. Because the two sides, one, it's fame and they sign up for it, people argue. And that they need to, it's a duty, because without the fans, they'd be nothing. Or the other one is, they're still people.
2: Mm.
1: And that they deserve to have a life. And I think both are valid. Both are valid. And, yeah, it's a very interesting one. I think, I honestly don't feel like people do need to sometimes chill out and realize that they're still human.
2: Yeah, and definitely.
1: They need to have a life as well. But, yeah, it's still very top interesting. And we would, we'd love to hear people's thoughts, I guess.
2: Yeah, definitely. And I also think they're just, there's not many boundaries, I feel like, at the moment between paparazzi and celebrities. So, yeah, we do need to remember they are just people. But, yeah, I wonder what everyone else thinks.
1: Yeah. If you see a celebrity in the street, maybe not, but if you do, give them a wave.
2: Yeah, if you see Taylor Swift walking down Willoughby or Chatswood, just, you know,
1: give them a wave, and just remember they're still people. But yeah, this is Back in Black by AC/DC.

0: 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The time is currently 21 minutes past 9. You're listening to North Star Radio 99.3. This is The Breakfast Bunch. I'm Maxie, and I'm here in the studio with...
1: Grace. Welcome back, everyone.
0: Welcome back. That was Daddy Cool by Bonnie M. And we've got an very interesting topics now. New movies coming out. I'm sure everyone's excited for the new movies coming out or have already been released.
1: Oh, yeah, month. Definitely. Toy Story 5.
0: Yes, the fifth movie. So that's what is that now? What's the word? That's a pentology?
1: Pentology.
0: Not a trilogy, it's a pentology. Now, it's five movies. That's going to be a very interesting one. There's only other, I think, Pirates of the Caribbean is the only other movie like that. And I haven't seen it, but I know the premise. And I've heard people say it's actually quite, honestly, pretty well done.
1: Yeah, to be honest, I haven't seen it either, but what I am interested about in the movie is Taylor Swift's single, in that I knew it, I knew you.
0: Really?
1: Yes, she features.
0: I'm guessing you are somewhat of a Swiftie, not full Swiftie, I guess.
1: I would say a full Swiftie.
0: A full Swiftie. Interesting.
1: Yeah, so Toy Story 5 generated a lot of media attention because of her involvement.
0: Yes.
1: But yeah, it should be a great movie, so watch that one.
0: I think it's about iPads and like... just tablets and the rise of like the generation Gen Alpha who's in
1: the iPad kids
0: constantly hooked in.
1: Are you a Gen Alpha, Max?
0: I am Gen Z. I'm on the cusp of that, and I call myself Gen Z. There's a 3-year period. I think because how they do the different time periods, it's not based on age; it's based on advancements in society.
1: Right.
0: So I think Gen Alpha is constantly plugged in, and I think there is that like gap. 3 or 4 years when you can be either. I'm in that gap, and I think it just comes down to if you were given an iPad, stuff like that. If you were, which criteria do you fit? And I think I'd fit the Gen Z criteria more.
1: Right, so you identify more as a Gen Z.
0: Yeah, I'm a Gen Z.
1: I'm a very young Gen Z as well, but very glad to not be in Gen Alpha, if I'm being honest.
0: Yeah, I think Gen Alpha, though, it applies to a lot. Like, my cousins, I've got some young cousins.
1: Oh, yeah.
0: And I think Toy Story 5 would be a good movie for them and, I guess, parents as well. It'd be interesting to see.
1: Yeah, definitely. How they do it. And there's even Gen Betas. I think the first generation of Gen Betas was last year, 2025.
0: Wow.
1: So growing up, I'm sure they will watch Toy Story 5 too, a classic series.
0: Well, other movies we got is also Moana, the new Moana that came out.
1: Oh, yes.
0: Yeah. Very interesting. It's a live-action remake.
1: Disney live-action.
0: That's an interesting one.
1: Yes.
0: Hit or miss sometimes.
1: That's true. Although, have you watched this one, Max?
0: No. I remember Mulan one. That was a bit hit or miss.
1: But oh, right.
0: I've heard positive ones on this one. Interesting.
1: True. I'm very excited to go watch it. Does it come out yet?
0: It's already out, I believe. You can go watch it at your local cinema. But what I'm interested about as well is the actress starring who's playing Moana, Catherine Lagaia. I hope I don't butcher the name. I'm really sorry if I do. But she is she's starring as Moana, and she completed her HSC remotely from the US while she did the movie.
1: Oh, wow. That's incredible.
0: I'm sure you would know because you did your HSC, wouldn't you?
1: I did too. And I did do a subject online, so I know how hard it is. So props to her to do a whole Disney live action and the HSC. Yeah. So she's an Aussie actor.
0: We're all cheering for her.
1: Yeah, definitely.
0: I think the movie will be really good.
1: Yeah, so definitely if you haven't already watched it,
0: maybe give it a watch if you want, I guess. Other one is
1: Odyssey.
0: Odyssey's coming out really soon. It's already been released.
1: Mm-hmm.
0: Shot entirely on 70mm IMAX cameras. Entirely.
1: The whole movie.
0: First movie ever to do it. There's some movies which have some sequences with the IMAX. This is the first movie to ever do it. And funnily enough, there's only 40 cinemas, around 40 cinemas in the world that can truly run 70mm IMAX.
1: Really? Any in Australia?
0: No, none in Australia, which is really sad. I think you can search it up online. There's a few cinemas that are geared towards it, I guess. And you can figure out from online which are the best ones to do.
1: Best towards it.
0: Yes, the best towards it. I'm excited, though. I want to see what Christopher Nolan has done with it.
1: Yeah, me too.
0: What do you think of The Odyssey, do you think?
1: To be honest, I haven't really known anything about it, so I'm excited to watch it when it comes out.
0: A lot of people's first introduction into Homer's epic. Yeah, be really good. And finally, we've got Spider-Man brand new day coming out.
1: Oh, yes. Spider-Man Marvel series. I'm so excited for that one.
0: Are you a fan of Spider-Man?
1: Look, to be honest, I've only watched maybe one or two, but I do like the cast.
0: Yes, that's true. You got Tom Holland, Zendaya. Yeah,
1: definitely.
0: It's
1: iconic.
0: Very interesting. You got the big three in three movies. You got Dune Part 3 coming out soon, I guess, and that's got one of the three. You got Tom Holland, Timothy Chalamet, Zendaya. Two of those three are in that movie. Then you got Spider-Man Brand New Day, Tom Holland, Timothy Chalamet, Zendaya. Two of those three are in that same movie. And then finally you got Odyssey. You got Tom Holland, Zendaya, Timothy Chalamet. Two out of three are again in that movie.
1: Yeah, wow.
0: Can you guess which ones?
1: Very star-studded movies.
0: Three of those big movies coming out. But yeah, this will be a very remarkable month. Movie enjoyers are eating good today. Tune in for our part two about upcoming motion pictures. This is Rasputin by Bonnie M. again.

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0: 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You're listening to Northside Radio 99.3. It is 24 minutes to 10. I'm your host, Maxi, and I'm here in the studio with...
1: Grace. Good morning, everyone.
0: Good morning, and...
1: And that was... I Ain't Worried by One Republic.
0: Yes, and we are going to continue our topic about releases, and we got upcoming projects we're going to talk about.
1: Upcoming
0: now.
1: Projects, very exciting. So what's happening there is June Part 3...
0: We got, yes, Doom Part 3, we've got Rapunzel, the live action.
1: Oh, live action Rapunzel.
0: We've also got the Harry Potter TV show.
1: Wow. Remake. The TV show. I didn't realise there was a TV show coming out.
0: Yes, it's actually quite, it's interesting. If you don't know it's coming out, you won't really see. They're not really running any ads for it yet.
1: Right.
0: But it's there. So, very quickly going over it. So we've got Dune Part 3, the conclusion of the blockbuster franchise Dune.
1: Yep, featuring Zendaya.
0: And Timothy Chalamet.
1: Timothy Chalamet. Ooh. What a tongue twister.
0: But yeah, featuring Timothy Chalamet and...
1: And then the Rapunzel live action. So this one is not released yet. It's still in the works. But yes. Recently it was cast. And that casting was broadcasted. So basically there's Milo Manheim and he is Flynn Rider. For Rapunzel, it was a much coveted role with actresses like McKenna Grace really gunning for it. But the actress that got it was Tegan Croft. And if you haven't heard of Tegan Croft, she is a 21-year-old from Australia, actually.
0: Woo, Australia. We've got another Australian.
1: We've got an Aussie representing us in Hollywood.
0: We've got another Australian in the Disney live action again.
1: Yes, we do. So very exciting. As soon as that comes out, should be, I'm not really sure, maybe a year, 2 years. But whenever that comes out, make sure to watch and support our Aussie actresses.
0: So the Dune, that's coming up in a few years, just announced. But Dune Part 3 is, I believe, finished creation. And it is set to release on December 18th in cinemas. But another TV show this time is the Harry Potter remake.
1: Harry Potter, and you are a Harry Potter fan, aren't you, Max?
0: I'm a very big fan. I'm guessing you're not.
1: Look, I do like the Harry Potter. I love the books. I've watched most of the movies. Yeah, and what house are you in?
0: I think I did the test. I think I'm Ravenclaw.
1: Ravenclaw. Oh, good one. I think I'm a Ravenclaw Gryffindor.
0: I think that's, honestly, yeah. I think it asked me questions about Ravenclaw and Gryffindor after a while.
1: Mm.
0: But I guess Ravenclaw chose Ravenclaw. The Sorting Hat knows best.
1: Yes, it does. So if you're a Harry Potter fan, make sure to watch out for that one, Harry Potter TV series.
0: They've released the actors, and you can see the big three, Hermione, Ron, and Harry.
1: Oh, yeah.
0: And they also look pretty good. I really love Ron's casting in particular.
1: Ooh.
0: He looks like a Ron.
1: Does he actually?
0: He looks like a Ron. And Hagrid?
1: Does he have red hair is the question.
0: Yes, he
1: does.
0: Oh,
1: thank goodness.
0: He has ginger hair. Don't worry. He has ginger hair.
1: Oh, thank goodness. I was going to say, if they cast someone without the iconic Ron Weasley red hair,
0: they can't. They'd be retconning an entire thing. And the Hagrid looks really good.
1: Mm-hmm.
0: I'm really...
1: Hagrid, is there an owl?
0: Hedwig, there has to be. Hedwig. I'm not sure they cast the owl yet, but I'm sure they have, because it's set to release December 25th. That is Christmas Day.
1: Christmas Day.
0: Ladies and gentlemen, that's Day present for everyone.
1: Yeah, a little bit of a Christmas Day treat.
0: I'm mostly excited for the Harry Potter one, though, because it means they can go into depth.
1: Yeah, a little bit of a Christmas Day treat.
0: I'm mostly excited for the Harry Potter one, though, because it means they can go into depth, unlike the movies where they had to cram

0: Classic movies. Let's think. What are your favourite classic movies, Max?
1: I'm sorry, I have to go with Star Wars,
0: Star Wars. Oh,
1: the greatest, in my opinion.
0: One of the greatest of all time.
1: Though, I have a few, but Star Wars is up there.
0: That's true. Who is your favourite character?
1: Oh, I don't know. I like them all. I honestly really like Darth Vader and Han Solo. They're just very... Han Solo is very cheeky, really... cool character, and Darth Vader is just the original. He's, as they say, the OG aura farmer.
0: Oh, he really is.
1: He's the original villain. His theme is iconic.
0: He really is. Iconic, that's one word.
1: What about you, Grace?
0: I would say I'm a definite Obi-Wan Kenobi fan, as well as Princess Leia. Can't go wrong. Oh, the two buns on her head. That was my inspiration hairstyle growing up.
1: Well, what's your favourite movie, Grace?
0: My favourite movie? Well, it's actually Cat in the Hat.
1: The Cat in the Hat? That's a really interesting choice.
0: Absolutely love it. It's the most hilarious movie, in my opinion. If you haven't watched it, you need to, because even if it's marketed as a kids' movie, it is absolutely hilarious. Some very unhinged jokes and, just so funny. And, such a fan that in my HSC drama performance, I managed to sneak a line, "There is a third option," iconic line, into my drama HSC group performance.
1: So, I really like that you like that film. Because I've heard apparently Dr. Seuss's wife wrote it into her will that there was never to be another live-action Dr. Seuss movie.
0: I did hear that, yes.
1: Made against because she hated it so much.
0: Yes, I think they were a little bit, took some creative license in that one. But I did hear that. That's quite controversial. But
1: whatever floats your boat.
0: Yeah, absolutely love it. So if you haven't watched it, watch Cat in the Hat. You won't regret it. So funny.
1: Yeah, I mean, definitely. If you're gonna, someone's gonna watch it, wake me up before you go watch it. And this is Wake Me Up Before You Go Go by Wham.

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0: 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The time is currently 10 minutes to 10.
1: Yes, good morning.
0: Good morning, everyone. You're here in the studio with Grace and...
1: Maxie. So, Grace, you said you were in uni, right?
0: Yes, first year of uni.
1: And I think you told me that I can ask you some questions about it, right?
0: Yes, any questions, go ahead.
1: But yeah, can I ask you, how's uni life?
0: Uni is it good life. Fun? Well, it is pretty good fun. It's a bit different from what I imagined. So I'm in my uni break at the moment, but in my first semester, there's lots of clubs to join or sports to join. So I did touch footy, which was exciting. I personally loved that. But yeah, so uni life, a bit different from school, obviously. So you go in only a few times a week, which is great. And what I really loved is I was able to leave early in the day. Like, I'd have my classes in the morning and then leave by the afternoon.
1: That sounds really good. That's the dream for me, honestly. Tell me, uni life, with that, is it more freedom? They give you a lot more freedom, right?
0: Yeah, a lot more freedom, I think. Although in my course, it's primary education. And honestly, it's quite like being in a primary classroom a lot of the time. You know, we're doing our activities for the kids, learning about that. So, yeah, but I'd say there's more freedom in terms of, you know, timing, although you do have to attend 90% of all lectures in person.
1: I've heard about that. Yeah, so you do lectures and you do practicals. What are the practicals called again?
0: Mine are called tutorials.
1: Tutorials, yes. I'd have thought you'd have to turn up for the tutorials, the lectures as well?
0: Yeah, lectures as well. So for my course, there's a 90% attendance rate. So if you miss more than one lecture or tutorial without a valid reason, even with a valid reason, I think, you can face withdrawing from the subject.
1: That's really hardcore.
0: Yeah, I actually had to withdraw from one subject early in the year. So have to take it again next year.
1: Oh, no.
0: Yeah, so learn from my mistakes and show up to all your classes.
1: That sounds annoying. Does the professor at least, like, add anything extra to the slide? Does he just not read off the slides, hopefully?
0: Oh, yeah, no, not a slide reader, luckily. We do lots of, you know, practicing for our assignments, and we're doing prac soon, which is very exciting.
1: That does sound exciting. Honestly, right now, hearing that you get a lot of freedom, I envy you. But I'm sure when I rock up to uni, I won't be envying it afterwards.
0: Yeah, well, what do you want to do in uni?
1: I'm thinking of doing this is going to be a big one, double degree PPE plus law. That's philosophy, politics, philosophy and economics plus law.
0: Wow, double degree.
1: That's a big one. So I need to hit 98.5 as the average one. So I've got to study, study, study.
0: Well, we're all supporting you, Max. You've got it.
1: Yeah, thanks so much. Tell me, is teaching, is it fun?
0: Well, I haven't done much real teaching yet. We're doing lots of core subjects at the moment, which, to be honest, can be a bit tedious. But I'm sure next year it will pick up, because next year we've got our prac. So we can go into classrooms and really learn on hand. So
1: that's your prac.
0: That should be great. So, yeah.
1: That sounds really fun, honestly. If we could do pracs like that, we do science, and there's not really as many pracs in science.
0: Oh, pracs in science, yes.
1: Is it anything like that? Like, do you have a lot more pracs in science? Pracs are practicals, by the way, for you.
0: Yeah, practicals. Look, well, prac is actually placement, basically. So you go into schools for about a few weeks, and you really learn from the teachers there. So a bit different from science pracs, but, yeah.
1: That sounds
0: exciting.
1: Pretty good.
0: Something to look forward to.
1: Well... I believe that's all we have time for today.
0: Yes.
1: Isn't it?
0: Thank you so much for joining us
1: Thank
0: this
1: so
0: morning
1: much.
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1: Yes. We got tomorrow, next week, we have Alex coming in, and he's going to be running the program next week. So tune in next time to hear Alex. This will be really fun and exciting.
0: Perfect. Thank you.
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0: Alrighty, and now we're just going to cue some music up for you in the break. The time is currently 5 minutes to 10, and still a pretty sunny morning. And what we've got next is a bit of Bohemian Rhapsody by Queen. Such a classic. Enjoy.

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